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3: On your marks, ready, set, go. The Uprun returns on Sunday, 14th of June, where thousands of runners get pushed beyond their limits. 85.7 kilometers, one epic road. From the streets of Durban City Hall all the way to Hollywood Beth Scottville Racecourse in Pietermaritzburg. So make sure you join the crowds in the road as we cheer on the runners. Skafela Moya. Don't give up. 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
1: What's going on, Shabalala?
2: Guys, this time next week, we would have woken up to Bafana Bafana beating Mexico.
1: Yes.
3: Yes.
2: I don't think you guys understand the magnitude of us being at a World Cup and why football Fridays are very important. Mm-hmm. We can't be wearing Orlando Pirates jerseys, Darren Moore. So, me, I have friends at Soli M
3: who have
2: arranged jerseys.
1: Oh, wow. Shabalala.
2: For you, Darren Moore.
4: That looks like an XXL. Hala.
3: Yeah. I'll take a seat.
2: And of course, common red.
3: And they all match. They all
2: jersey.
3: Yellow supporter jerseys.
2: We are all matching now.
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2: What's going on, Shabalala?
3: Guys, this time next week, we would have woken up to Bafana Bafana beating Mexico.
2: Yes.
4: Yes.
3: I don't think you guys understand the magnitude of us being at a World Cup and why Football Fridays are very important. Mm-hmm. We can't be wearing Orlando Pirates jerseys, Darren Moore. So, me, I have friends at Soli M who
4: yes.
3: have arranged jerseys.
2: Oh, wow. Shabalala.
3: For you, Darren Moore.
2: That looks like an XXL. Hello.
4: Yeah. I'll take a seat.
3: And of course, Common Red.
4: And they all match. They all
3: jersey.
4: Yellow supporter jerseys.
3: We are all matching now.
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2: And with us right now is a Matt. Let me look at the surname. Gardiner. Matt Gardiner, welcome to the show.
3: Hey, Danny, how are you? 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
2: If you love gardening, this is the show for you. Matt, let's talk about this. It's summer going into winter. 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I mean, what's the key to a good lawn?
3: Danny, I think you've got this all wrong. My surname's Gardiner, but I'm not actually a gardener. I'm a musician.
2: 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What? 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

0: 7's rugby this morning. The Blitzbox bounced back from an earlier defeat at the hands of Great Britain to beat Kenya 26-5 at the Bordeaux Sevens last night. And the Blitzbox had lost in extra time to Great Britain, denting their hopes of winning the World Championship, but beat that out with their win against physical Kenyan side. Now, the South African side are in action against Fiji at 6 minutes past 11 this morning. And then the South African women's squad were down 42-0 to New Zealand, adding to their earlier loss to France, and need a win against Argentina to gain some pride back. And then over to some tennis now. Teenager Mira Andreeva can win her first tennis Grand Slam when she takes on qualifier Maya Chwilinska in the French Open final today. The 19-year-old Russian came through a tense quarterfinal against Ukraine's Marta Kusic. Now, there was no handshake or photo between the pair due to the ongoing conflict happening in Ukraine. Andreeva says she's been trying to focus on her game in Paris.
1: Super, super busy with, you know, the practicing, warm-ups, recovery, cool down. By the time I get to the hotel, treatment, and then it's like 7 p.m. So all I'm trying to focus on is playing my match, doing my routine. That's it. And that's all I do when I play the tournament.
0: Ending off with Formula One, Ferrari led the way on day one of F1's Monaco Grand Prix, with Charles Leclerc quickest in first practice and Lewis Hamilton topping the leaderboard a second time around. Drivers will take to the course for a third practice session this morning before qualifying. Before qualifying takes place, Mercedes' Kimi Antonelli is atop the Drivers' Championship ahead of tomorrow's race. Right, that's it for now for the East Coast Radio Sports team. I'm Faida Crouch.

0: It's East Coast Breakfast.
1: What's going on, Shabalala?
2: Guys, this time next week, we would have woken up to Bafana Bafana beating Mexico.
1: Yes.
3: Yes.
1: I don't think you guys understand the magnitude of us being at a World Cup and why Football Fridays are very important. Mm-hmm. We can't be wearing Orlando Pirates jerseys, Darren Moore. So, me, I have friends, Solly M, who
3: yes.
1: have arranged jerseys.
3: Oh,
1: Shabalala! For you, Darren Moore.
4: That looks like an XXL.
1: Hello.
3: Yeah. I'll take a seat.
1: And of course, Common Red.
3: And they all match. They all
1: jersey.
3: Yellow supporter jerseys.
1: We are all matching now.
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1: What's going on, Shabalala?
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1: Yes.
3: Yes.
2: I don't think you guys understand the magnitude of us being at a World Cup and why Football Fridays are very important. Mm-hmm. We can't be wearing Orlando Pirates jerseys, Darren Moore. So, me, I have friends at Soli M who
3: yes.
2: have arranged jerseys.
1: Oh, Shabalala.
2: For you, Darren Moore.
4: That looks like an XXL. Hala.
3: Yeah. Take a seat.
2: And of course, Common Red.
3: And they all match. They all
2: jersey.
3: Yellow supporter jerseys.
2: We are all matching now.
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9: Hey, Utembi, dressed like Ugogo dressed her for Isonto in his Dutch white shirt. 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He taps her on her shoulder. And she feels her.
10: Raja Musa coming on.
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0: Right, let's start off with Sevens Rugby this morning. The Blitzbox bounced back from an earlier defeat at the hands of Great Britain to beat Kenya 26-5 at Bordeaux Sevens last night. The Blitzbox had lost in extra time to Great Britain, denting their hopes of winning the World Championship, but beat that out when they won against a physical Kenyan side. Now, the South African side are in action against Fiji this morning at 11, at 6 minutes past 11. The South African women's side were down 42-0 to New Zealand, adding to their earlier loss to France, and need a win against Argentina to gain some pride back. And then in some tennis news, teenager Mira Andreeva can win her first tennis Grand Slam when she takes on qualifier Maya Chwilinski in the French Open final today. The 19-year-old Russian came through a tense quarterfinal against Ukraine's Marta Kuzmic. There was no handshake or photo between the pair due to an ongoing conflict in Ukraine. Andreeva says she's been trying to focus on her game in Paris.
1: Super, super busy with, you know, the practicing, warm-ups, recovery, cool-down. By the time I get to the hotel, treatment, and then it's like 7 p.m. So all I'm trying to focus on is playing my match, doing my routine. That's it, and that's all I do when I play the tournament.
0: And then shifting to Formula One to end off things, Ferrari led the way on day one of F1's Monaco Grand Prix with Charles Leclerc quickest in first practice and Lewis Hamilton topping the leaderboard second time around. Drivers will take to the course for a third practice session this morning before qualifying takes place. Mercedes' Kimi Antonelli is top of the Drivers' Championship ahead of tomorrow's race. Right, so that's it from me for now for the East Coast Radio Sports team. I'm Faida Crouch.

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It's music from Eric Benet right here on East Coast Radio. Good morning. It's called Love Don't Love Me. And speaking about things that don't love me, this morning, radio never loved me. Radio does not love me. Why do you say that, sister? Well, all right, as you know, on Saturdays and Sundays, I broadcast from the beautiful Sun Coast, right? And I absolutely love it there because you get to interact with the people, you get to see the beach and all of that. Now, during the show, something technically was not technicaling, you know, technology trapped me. It hit me sideways, right? I couldn't call my interview and I couldn't hear my sports lady because she's actually at HQ in Mhlanga. Did I not just have to drive here? All right, because in every situation, I feel it's important to just give praise, man, because I read somewhere where it says that complaining is like praising the devil, right? So I don't like complaining a lot. I'll just take things on the chin and I'll deal with it the way I need to deal with it. So I'm driving on my way to HQ, which is here in Mhlanga, and I see the beautiful sunrise and the beautiful ocean. It's got that tinge on the water and the sun is just in the clouds, but it's peeking out. It looks absolutely beautiful. The breeze is

0: breezing, the runners are running, and you can see people are enjoying the beach, all right? And I'm like, oh, you know what? This is why God wanted me to see this. So I'm driving and I come to work. Now we park in a secure parking, right? As I step out of the vehicle, a troop of monkeys is standing by the door of the entrance I'm supposed to use. I'm like, okay, if this is not a test, I don't know what it is. So I had to end up running up the stairs in the other entrance. Thank goodness there's another entrance, because I was not trying to deal with monkeys. One of them was actually sitting on the top of the frame, the door frame. That monkey was gonna jump on me. So I end up going up the stairs, going up the stairs, going up the stairs, trying to make it here on time because nobody's not manning the radio right now. And I finally made it. So I'm just telling you this to let you know that, you know what, we love what we do. And if you want to be on radio, you mustn't do it for the glitz and the glam, babes. And I was just telling Fahid and my sports lady that it's like being a pilot. Everything is great until it's not great. Can you land the plane safely? Can you take off safely, you know, and get the people there on time? And I think that I didn't do such a bad job. So yeah, Weekend Breakfast is this, where you tuned into. And unfortunately, I'm going to have to move the interview to next week because we have run out of time. As I said, technology, but something that hasn't gone wrong is the music, the amazing music that we have right here on KZN's number one hit music station. Got some Sienna Spira on the way with Die on This Hill, Sean Kingston with Fire Burning, Fire Burning. So keep it locked right here while I catch my breath, please. Whew, what a morning.
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0: It's Sean Kingston right here on KZN's number one hit music station. It's East Coast Radio. Good morning. It's Zisto. Weekend Breakfast is where you at, and you're with me all the way till 10, okay? And thank you for joining me. On the way, we've got some news and then songs that will change your life. Give you on the way with the I Can Tell, taken from his latest offering called Beloved. Jordan Sparks with that song, with the always reminds me of my mom just around the corner, because that's the sound that she makes. I'm like, she's coming, isn't she? She's that cold one step at a time. And we're bringing it back to South Africa with Jeremy Loops, Coming Home, featuring Ladysmith, Black Mambazo. And they were on East Coast Radio just recently. Isara.co.za is where you can go to rewind all of that magic. And also, in about 20 minutes, we are clashing over the most important meal of the day in Breakfast Feud. A question that could divide friends, couples, and entire WhatsApp groups. Keep it locked right here on Weekend Breakfast with Zisto. Good morning.
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8: National Treasury welcomes ratings agency Fitch's decision to upgrade South Africa's long-term foreign and local currency credit rating from BB- to BB. The Treasury Department says the upgrade reflects South Africa's record of prudent fiscal management and progress on fiscal consolidation. Cliff Schickel reports.
9: The national government says this upgrade, along with GDP revisions, leaves the government debt-to-GDP ratio well below previous anticipated levels. This is Fitch's first rating upgrade on South Africa in almost 21 years. South Africa now becomes only the second G20 country to be upgraded by Fitch this year. This is despite a challenging backdrop, with five investment-grade sovereigns having received negative rating actions by Fitch since the current conflict in the Middle East began earlier this year. Cliff Shiko for East Coast Radio, Newswatch.
8: Nigeria says it is planning to repatriate more than 1,000 of its nationals from South Africa as tensions over illegal migration mount. There have been protests by civic groups and political organizations targeting mostly undocumented migrants. Kububonke Lutuli reports.
10: Nigeria's foreign ministry says screening for its voluntary repatriation scheme started yesterday. Spokesperson Kimiebi Ebienfa says while they don't have a total number yet, they are expecting over 1,000 people. In a communique earlier this week, Nigeria's High Commission in Pretoria said it had negotiated waivers so that Nigerians with immigration-related offences will be allowed to leave South Africa on the eventual repatriation flight rather than be detained. The move by Abuja comes after Ghana recently repatriated hundreds of its citizens in response to the wave of migration-related protests in parts of South Africa, including Durban. Our government says it's stepping up enforcement against undocumented immigrants, but it's urged citizens to not take matters into their own hands. Kubabonke Lutuli, East Coast Radio Newswatch.
8: The United States announced its approval of a $1.9 billion arms sale to Kuwait, one of the Gulf countries hit by Iranian strikes during the Middle East war. In a statement, the U.S. State Department said it would allow the purchase of counter-drone technology. Earlier this week, Kuwait's officials condemned Iranian aggression when a drone struck one of its airports, killing one person and injuring 63 others. Tehran denied involvement in the attack. And Durban, a high of 22, Kokstad 16, Margate 22, Underberg 15, Pietermaritzburg 18, Newcastle 16, Mooi River 14, Ladysmith 17, Ulundi 20, with sunset at 3 minutes past 5, Cape Town 18 and Johannesburg 15. For the Newswatch team, I'm Emil Pinar.
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0: song hits different when you've got earphones on and you're blasting them, man. Oh, you can see why they're Grammy winners time and time again. It's Ladysmith Black Mambazo featured by Jeremy Loops right here on East Coast Radio. Good morning. It's Weekend Breakfast with Z-Store and it's about to go down. When you hear that, you must know. You must know that it's time for us to clash over the most important meal of the day. It's called Breakfast Feud. It happens every single Saturday on Weekend Breakfast at around about this time. So here is today's Breakfast Feud. Which hurts more? A friendship breakup or a romantic breakup? No. Hear me out. When a relationship ends, right, everyone knows it's a breakup. But when a friendship ends, there's no funeral, no rule book, and often no closure. Sometimes losing a best friend can feel like losing a piece of your history. I mean, all your memories, you know, good and bad. So what's worse, the heartbreak of losing the person you loved, person you were intimate with, or the heartbreak of losing the person who knew you best, losing your memories? I'm going to tell you my take, but let me throw it to you first. 0617929495. Tell me who you are, where you're listening in from, and which side of the feud you are on this morning. On the way, got some Justin Bieber with Yukon, a song that he is singing about his beautiful wife Hailey Bieber and how they used to chill in the Yukon car, because a Yukon is a car, by the way. And also Kelly Rowland coming through with Work. And yes, if you've seen her pictures, you've seen her latest tours, she has admitted to having work done, aka plastic surgery. She's done her tatas, her puppies, and she also has done her nose. So maybe the song is about that. Who knows? Anyway, enjoy it all the same. And if you know the lyrics, do sing along.
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0: Justin Bieber, right here on East Coast Radio, KZN's number one hit music station, talking about a unicorn. All right, not a unicorn, if you know what I mean. It's Weekend Breakfast with Zista with you all the way till 10, and it's time for us to feud over the most important meal of the day. Yep, it's called Breakfast Feud, and today it's simple. I want to know, which hurts more, a friendship breakup or an intimate relationship breakup? And I'm asking this because it happens all the time. It happens all the time. And I honestly have a theory. And it's taken me to this big age to get to this theory, because before I used to be distraught when people that I really genuinely cared about like just disappeared, or I disappeared from their lives, you know, severing the connection. I used to be, Ibo, what happened? Oh my goodness, oh love of my life, oh bestie. Now I just keep it moving. I really do, because I believe that, you know, when the trash needs to go, the trash needs to go. Sometimes I'm the trash and I need to go. And sometimes either the friend or the partner is the trash and they need to go. And there's a theory that actually supports what I'm saying. It's called the cycle completion theory. You know, that when someone's chapter in your life ends, that's it. You stop running into them. You don't see them anywhere. And that is the trash taking itself out. So imagine now pining over somebody who decided, you know, that they're gonna leave, or you deciding that this is not my time, this is not worth my time, this is not worth my energy, and you deciding to leave. And then because you've got trauma, you are now thinking about it every single day and you're pining over it, and you're just like, oh, the one that got away, hey, let them get away if they want to go, let them get away if they want to go. For me, I don't know, maybe I'm just too stoic for my own liking, but It just really water off a duck's back, really. Let's keep it moving. But it's not about me. It's about you. What hurts most for you? Can you recall a situation, men and guys, okay? Can you recall a situation where somebody left your life, partner or friend, and you were just like, oh, I feel like my heart is going to break. Which one hurt the most? 0617929495. Can't wait to hear your input. And sports coming through with Fahita Crouch at the bottom of the hour. And then a song that I had absolutely no business singing when I was a kid. SWV Week. I get so weak. What week? What knees? I was like a wee baby. But I was singing it like, you know what I mean? Like I wrote the lyrics myself. SWV on the way, as well as some Rain Candy, AV Rain Candy with Daydream right here on East Coast Radio. Oh, Comrades is coming through. 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

0: Banyana Banyana will face a massive test when they kick off against Japan this morning. South Africa are in Asia as they prepare for the Women's Africa Cup of Nations kicking off in Morocco next month. Mamelodi Sundowns ladies midfielder Isabella Ludwig believes their friendlies against Japan will be a great way to prepare for the continental competition.
1: I think it's going to be a tough game. I think we're well aware of how good Japan is, their quality side, very tactically disciplined. So I think it's going to be good exposure, good experience for us. So I think it's going to be a good test for us.
0: Yeah, Ludwig will play off from the bench while Gabriela Salgado, Ntabiseng Matshia and Noxolo Qesane are in the tack in the starting 11. Refilwe Ajani captains the side today in the midfield alongside Nonhlanhla Mthandi and Linda Motlao. The defensive line looks like this: Antonia Maponya, Karabo Dlamini, Mambanani, Ibane, and Figile Magama, all ahead of the shot stopper Andile Dlamini. That clash kicks off just before 9 o'clock this morning. And then England continue their preparations for the World Cup with a friendly against New Zealand in Tampa tonight. Thomas Tuchel's side start the tournament against Croatia in 11 days' time. The England boss says tonight's game is about players getting minutes in their legs.
2: Croatia is at the moment does not exist in the talk to the players, or it's not a theme in the training sessions. This is about us.
0: And then bouncing to tennis to end off things, Italian player Flavio Caboli says it was bittersweet to reach the final of the French Open at the expense of his childhood friend Matteo Arnaldi. Arnaldi was forced to withdraw from their semi-final at Roland Garros due to illness. Caboli will play Alexander Zverev in tomorrow's final, but admits it's not the way he wanted to get there.
3: When he came to me, I almost cried. You know, it's something that you don't expect at all. I was ready to play this match, and when he came, I was completely sad for him.
0: Right, that's it for now for the East Coast Radio Sports team. I'm Faida Crouch.
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morning, it's East Coast Radio. Good welcome to you to a Weekend Breakfast with Zista. I'm with you till 10 o'clock on this beautiful sunny Saturday. It's the 6th of June, the first Saturday of the month. And it's going down right here on Weekend Breakfast. We are feuding. Yes, we're clashing over the most important meal of the day. And we're feuding over the fact of which is worse. Okay. A intimate relationship breakup where you break up with your partner, your husband, your wife of years. You've got a family, like the most earth-shattering breakup. Or a friendship breakup where your bestie just decides to not be your bestie anymore. Or you decide that, you know what, I'm done with this person and they're not my best friend anymore. Which hurts the most? Now, 0617929495 is where you're supposed to send the voice note. Tell me who you are, where you're listening in from. And I got a WhatsApp from Madlenya. He or she says, good morning, Zisto. Definitely an intimate breakup is bad, bad sometimes. But my theory is this, right? An intimate relationship, at least you see the signs. I mean, this person is cheating. I mean, this person is not giving me time, is not prioritizing me. This person is on the way out. So you can kind of predict it a bit more. Not all the time. Not all the time. I recently read a book where this lady was married. It's called Strangers by Belle Burden. She's married and after like 20 years, 30 years, her husband just decides, okay,

0: recently read a book where this lady was married. It's called Strangers by Belle Burden. She's married, and after like 20 years, 30 years, her husband just decides, okay, I don't love you anymore, and goes and bees with his mistress. Anyway, so that is earth-shattering. But take a listen to this lady who just cannot contain her tears.
1: If you've ever gone through a friendship breakup and haven't had anywhere to talk about it, I would love to talk about it here, because my friendship breakups broke my heart in ways that I never could have seen coming. And nobody ever warned me about what that would do. There's a million pieces of media that tell us how to get over a romantic ending. There's movies, TVs, books. Where is that for the ends of friendships? Because women's friendships are the emotional foundation of our lives. Men come and go, but we are each other's keepers, each other's safe place, each other's historians, defenders, protectors.
0: Girl.
1: And this grief, it's just so homeless. It's wandering, you know? There's nowhere for it to go. It's not like somebody died.
0: Girl, I feel your pain, sweetie. I feel your pain. All right. The lines are open for you, 0617929495. And I want the guys to also chime in, because I know that guys breaking up as friends is also kind of earth-shattering, you know? Or is it? Okay, while you ponder on that, I'm going to play you some Lebo of Boom Shaka fame. If you don't know Boom Shaka, please do yourself a favor and Google them right now. They were an amazing trio that rocked us back in the day. She's coming through with I Love Music, and then Mary J. Blige with No More Drama. Okay, come through, music compiler.
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4: Guys, this time next week, we would have woken up to Bafana Bafana beating Mexico. Yes.
5: Yes.
4: I don't think you guys understand the magnitude of us being at a World Cup and why football Fridays are very important. Mm-hmm. We can't be wearing Orlando Pirates jerseys, Darren Moore. So, me, I have friends at Solly M who
5: yes.
4: have arranged jerseys. Shabalala. For you, Darren Moore.
6: That looks like an XXL. Hala.
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0: Oh, drama, Mary J. Blige. I hear you well, right, Journey's Coast Radio. And I think that's just what it comes down to, you know, when it comes to breakups, whether it's an intimate relationship breakup or a friendship relationship breakup. If it's just bringing you drama, let it go and be at peace with it, right? It's Weekend Breakfast with Zisto, and we're wrapping up today's breakfast feud. And Clint from Belito just sent a WhatsApp and said, friendship breakup hurts the most. My wife can leave me and I'll eventually date again, but losing a brother you've built 20 years of memories with, that's a different kind of grief. Men don't make close friends easily, and I hear you well. I hear you well. And then Nati says, my girlfriend left me and I recovered in a year. My best mate betrayed me 5 years ago and I still think about it. Trust between brothers is sacred. Okay, I hear you well, and that's how we wrap it up right here on Breakfast Food. Thank you so much for contributing. And we move on to school now. You know that we're about to get taught all things sports, all things beautiful game. Keep it locked so that you can hear which word Fahida is going to give us today. And I cannot wait to hear what you're going to interpret that as. Okay. News coming through at the top of the hour. And then some Taylor Swift with Opalite, that song that everybody loves. And Michael Jackson, who is just having his whole catalog since back in the day being streamed every single day, surpassing all kinds of breakthroughs. He'll be coming through with Will You Be There. Keep it locked right here on KZN's number one hit music station. Good morning, if you just joined.
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6: The story that grabbed the imagination of the country, the missing Bentley Continental GT. This luxury vehicle is linked to the corruption-accused businessman Morgan Mwamwela, who is facing charges relating to large-scale corruption at Tembisa Hospital. The Special Investigating Unit and police descended on a car dealership in Emlahlini yesterday afternoon, looking for the Bentley that they intended to seize from Omar's Motor Den. But they were too late. SIU spokesperson Salbi Mokoto told SABC News on the scene the vehicle has already been sold.
7: In the next 5 days, they must tell us where the vehicle is, who is the owner of the vehicle. But more importantly, we have now secured the CCTV footage of the vehicle from the 22nd of May to date. Around the 12th of May, the curator actually did realize that there was a problem in relation to the movement of vehicles through the E-Natis system. And that is where we were alerted and immediately sought an urgent ex parte order.
6: Nigeria says it is planning to repatriate more than 1,000 of its nationals from South Africa as tensions over illegal migration mount. There have been protests by civic groups and political organizations targeting mostly undocumented migrants. Kububonke Lutuli reports.
8: Nigeria's foreign ministry says screening for its voluntary repatriation scheme started yesterday. Spokesperson Kimiebi Ebienfa says while they don't have a total number yet, they are expecting over 1,000 people. In a communique earlier this week, Nigeria's High Commission in Pretoria said it had negotiated waivers so that Nigerians with immigration-related offences will be allowed to leave South Africa on the eventual repatriation flight rather than be detained. The move by Abuja comes after Ghana recently repatriated hundreds of its citizens in response to the wave of migration-related protests in parts of South Africa, including Durban. Our government says it's stepping up enforcement against undocumented immigrants, but it's urged citizens to not take matters into their own hands. Kubabonke Lutuli, East Coast Radio Newswatch.
6: Jihadists killed 8 soldiers in 2 separate attacks on military bases in northeast Nigeria. The raids on Wednesday and Friday were the first since the killing of a senior commander with the Islamic State group in the region on May 16th. Northeast Nigeria has been gripped by an Islamic insurgency since 2009. started by Boko Haram and has since been joined by its rival offshoot, Islamic State West Africa Province. And FIFA has made a U-turn and announced yesterday that plastic disposable water bottles will now be allowed at World Cup venues. This follows outcry from around the world when FIFA banned refillable water bottles from World Cup stadia in the US, Canada and Mexico. Fans were told they would have to buy water at the venues.
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an electronic group from the UK. They called the Spirit Chasers right here on East Coast Radio. It's called These Tears. What a jam. Good morning. It's Weekend Breakfast with Zisto, and I'm with you for one more hour. If you just joined, you're late, but rather late than never. You know what I'm saying? And around about now, we're about to get into school because we're about to be taught some sports. All right, but before I get into that and I tell you exactly how that works, if it's your first time on Weekend Breakfast, I found this beautiful clip of just like how sports brings people together, sports, arts and culture, actually. Take a listen to this. How awesome.

0: Come on. There's a gentleman called the Kiffness and the Springboks making this absolutely beautiful remix of this song. I am in the spirit. All right, let's get to why we're really here. Why we're here is to be taught sports. What happens is that on Saturdays, in the last hour of Weekend Breakfast with myself, Zesto, Fahida Crouch, who is my sports guru girl, comes through. She gives us a sports term. And I ask you to please send me the most incorrect definition of the sports term that you hear to 061-792-9495. And honey, you do not disappoint ever. All right, Fahida, what's today's word, please?
1: The Isuzu Ironman 70.3 Durban kicks off tomorrow and is a true test of endurance, featuring a 1.9-kilometer swim in the Bay of Plenty, a 90-kilometer ride along the M4, and a demanding 21.1-kilometer run on Durban's famous Golden Mile. Many will be splashing in that water when the first shot goes off, and today we talk about the washing machine.
0: Okay, all right, thank you for that, my SGG. All right, now over to you, East Coaster. What do you think a washing machine is? But I want the most incorrect definition. If you know what a washing machine is because you've done the Iron Man, I'm not talking to you. I'm talking to somebody who can use their creative prowess to give me the most incorrect, most creative definition of what a washing machine is. You send that all to 061-792-9495. But don't forget to tell me who you are and where you're listening in from. All right, got some Daniel Powter on the way with Bad Day, as well as one of my faves, Harry Styles with Appetite.
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0: We definitely belong together. You, East Coast Radio, me, one thing, one thing. It's Harry Styles with Aperture right here on KZN's number one hit music station. We're still getting taught sports by Fahida Crouch. And today's word is called washing machine. 0617929495. Let me know, what do you think that terminology means? Okay.
1: Hi, Zisto. It's Valerie from Pietermaritzburg. Happy Saturday. I think the washing machine in that type of sport is what you do not use mm-hmm. when they are finished with using those clothes for that sport or whatever, and they want to clean it. So you don't use the washing machine for that sort of thing. You either throw them away or you wash them by hand because they would be extremely filthy. Thank you.
0: And as you heard, she's given me the most creative, most incorrect definition of the word washing machine. And that's exactly the mandate. Fahida is going to come through at the end of the feature and give us what actually a washing machine is and what it has to do with. For now, we're going to her for sports. And then Ed Sheeran with Azizam, a Persian word meaning my beloved, which obviously he wrote for his wife, Sherry. And then Brandy with Full Moon. She was actually recently performed at the Roots Picnic in Philadelphia recently, and she shut it down. So do yourself a favor, sing along, have a good time, and keep it locked right here on KZN's number one hit music station.
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0: Right, let's take a final look at your sport this morning. In some football, spectators won't be allowed to bring vuvuzelas to World Cup games when it kicks off on the 11th of June. The world governing body FIFA have banned the plastic horns from venues in Canada, the United States and Mexico. Now, in the 2010 tournament, in South Africa, vuvuzelas weren't as popular with the rest of the world. FIFA also prohibited whistles, air horns and other excessively loud noise-making devices. The tournament kicks off on Thursday with the highly anticipated opening match between Bafana Bafana and Mexico in Mexico City. And then England continue their preparations for the World Cup with a friendly against New Zealand in Tampa tonight. Thomas Tuchel's side start the tournament against Croatia in 11 days' time. The England boss says tonight's game is about players getting minutes in their legs.
1: Croatia is at the moment does not exist in the talk to the players, or it's not a theme in the training sessions. This is about us.
0: And then Banyana Banyana are currently in action against Japan in Osaka, and things aren't looking too good for the South Africans. Japan are dominating and went into the break with a 3-0 lead. And then over to tennis now. Teenager Mira Andreeva can win her first tennis Grand Slam when she takes on qualifier Maya Chwilinska in the French Open final today. The 19-year-old Russian came through a tense quarterfinal against Ukraine's Marta Kozyuk. Andreeva says she's been trying to focus on her game in Paris.
2: Super, super busy with, you know, the practicing, warm-ups, recovery, cool-down. By the time I get to the hotel, treatment, and then it's like 7 p.m. So all I'm trying to focus on is playing my match, doing my routine. That's it, and that's all I do when I play the tournament.
0: Italian player Flavio Cobolli faces Alexander Zverev in tomorrow's men's final after childhood friend Matteo Arnaldi was forced to withdraw from their semi-final at Roland Garros due to illness. And then ending off with some cricket, the Proteas women clash against Ireland in a final warm-up match before their T20 World Cup opener against New Zealand on Tuesday. South Africa head into this one on the back of an 86-run defeat against Australia. First ball today is at 11 a.m. Right, that's it from me for today. For the East Coast Radio Sports team, I'm Faida Crouch.
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0: It's music from Brandy. It's called Full Moon. And I don't know if you've ever seen Brandy perform live or even watched it on social media or one of these platforms. She sounds exactly like she does on a record. And that's how you know she is that girl, man. East Coast Raiders, where you tuned into. It's Weekend Breakfast with Sisto. And I'm about to wrap up class. We are being taught sports by Fahida Crouch. Now, what happens is she sends a word pertaining to any particular sport. And then I ask you to please send the most incorrect creative definition of the word. And then she comes through at the end of this feature, which she's about to do, to give us the correct terminology. Qhina uthini?
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1: A washing machine is actually a name of a guy who transports your money from a certain location and takes it to your pala-pala farm.
0: Okay. All right, Fahida, please come through. Save us. Save us, my sister.
2: No, a washing machine is not something you'll find in your laundry room on a Sunday. In triathlon, the washing machine refers to the chaotic start of the swim, where hundreds of athletes enter the water at the same time. Arms, legs, and splashing water are flying everywhere as competitors battle for position. Now, the term comes from the way swimmers get tossed around, much like clothes spinning inside a washing machine. Surviving the washing machine is often the first big challenge of any triathlon.
0: I know a lot of people who washing machine in the pool, babes. So you don't need no Iron Man to do that. But thank you so much for that. I learned a new word today and I think I'm going to use it going forward. Everybody who contributed, thank you so much. All right. There's something very exciting that's happening on the 6th of June right here in KZN in Durban at the Greyville Racecourse. I'm going to tell you all about it because I am already preparing, honey. I'm already meeting my designer, honey. And you better go out and get your ticket. But don't worry, I'll let you in all about that after some Olivia Dean, who's doing amazing on the ECR Top 40 with Baby Steps, and Kid Cudi versus the Crookers with Day and Night is on the way.
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4: We got Anonymous, who's written to us from Richards Bay on a recent work trip where everybody knows that Anonymous is young, and as a side hustle, they do social media content for extra money. Anonymous was asked to take a few pictures. At the end of the trip, the manager says, "Hey, Anonymous, can you give us all that content? We want to share it on our company's social media pages." Anonymous said, "Absolutely, no problem. Just can I send you an invoice?" And Anonymous was told they're not being a team player. Now, they want to know if they were skibenga for saying, "Aibo, cock." Huh? Celeste.
5: She's basically at a work function.
4: Yeah.
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5: side hustle during work hours.
6: Hey, he's not make sure.
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7: 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Oh, that was so beautiful. 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
4: 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It's the cookbook. The first one, it's called A Food Love Story, Onez Wambola." How do you describe what you do now?
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0: It's Drake with One Dance right here on East Coast Radio, KZN's number one hit music station. It's this time. I'm about to sign out. Dion's already in the building. He's going to be holding out down for Styles and Butter and the Top 40. But I want to paint a picture for you before I get out of here, because something big is happening on the 4th of July, right? Now, imagine hearing this sound. And you're right on the front line. And you're seeing these beautiful thoroughbreds. And then you're hearing this. This man who is just telling us about what's going on in the field.
1: 2,200 meters.
0: Oh.
1: And they sent on their way marvels of Mzansi.
0: Oh,
1: the 2025
0: goodness.
1: Hollywood Bets Durban July. And Immediate Edge immediately gets a lead. But there's
0: this
1: no
0: is the Hollywood Bets Durban July, ladies and gentlemen. And you just have to be there to experience it, because I've been there a couple of times and it's always absolutely awesome. Okay, it's happening on the 4th of July, as I did say, at the Gravel Racecourse. 280 gets you in. And I'm already making moves to design an outfit that is just going to be so spectacular, because it's about the fashion, right? And this year's theme is called Country Allure. I mean, it's a horse racing event. It's fashion. It's entertainment. It's culture coming together in this beautiful province. And as you know, Durban has the best weather, so you know it's going to look amazing. All right, now, it's only 280, as I just said, and you're going to be entertained. You're going to be entertained with Zex Bantwini. I'm talking about Vicky Sampson. I'm talking about Angel Mazibuko. Oh my goodness. All of this for 280 rand? Why don't you have your ticket yet? Please go and get your ticket as soon as possible, because it's a once in a lifetime, once in a year experience that you just cannot recreate. I cannot wait to go this year. Tomorrow Day is going to be there. Mikasa is going to be there. I'm going now to go get my fitting from my designer, who is going to make me look absolutely dapper. So if I were you, I would go get my ticket. 280 buckaroonies only, and it's a whole day of beautiful thoroughbreds, beautiful people, beautiful fashion, beautiful entertainment. My goodness, oh, I can't wait. 4th of July, hopefully I'll see you there at the Hollywood Bets Durban July. And then on top of that, Darren Moore's Quick Quiz is giving away 2,000 rand if you have your Hollywood Bets account. And this is on Monday morning, 061-792-9495. That's where you send quiz to win that money. Can you get 5 out of 5 in under 30 seconds? Who knows? Good luck. Dion's on the way. I love you. Bye. Mwah.
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10: Parliament's Portfolio Committee on Police has welcomed the axing of organised crime boss Richard Shabiri, but says more action should be followed. The South African Police Service confirmed that Shabiri was fired last month after internal processes found him guilty of misconduct over his relationship with controversial businessman Vusimusi Katmatlala. Shabiri admitted at the Madlanga Commission of Inquiry that he took a 70,000 rand loan from Matlala despite knowing the criminal allegations against him. Portfolio Committee's Chair, Ian Cameron.
11: Dismissal alone is not enough, and any criminal investigations must now be expedited, and there must also be a determination or investigation with regards to any subordinates or other senior officers that may have been involved in same or failed to act.
10: The Cabinet has announced that it would be supporting the country's pledge of $5 million to support the fight against Ebola. This announcement was made during the post-Cabinet meeting briefing by the Minister in the Presidency, Kombutso Ntshebeni. She says this would go towards the $319 million Continental Preparedness and Response Plan.
12: Although the outbreak has been declared a public health emergency of international concern by the World Health Organization, there is currently no cause for alarm in South Africa. Ebola is not endemic to South Africa, and human-to-human transmission occurs through direct contact with bodily fluids of an infected asymptomatic person.
10: National Treasury welcomes ratings agency Fitch's decision to upgrade South Africa's long-term foreign and local currency credit rating from BB- to BB. The Treasury Department says the upgrade reflects South Africa's record of prudent fiscal management and progress on fiscal consolidation. Cliff Schickel reports.
13: The national government says this upgrade, along with GDP revisions, leaves the government debt to GDP ratio well below previous anticipated levels. This is Fitch's first rating upgrade on South Africa in almost 21 years. South Africa now becomes only the second G20 country to be upgraded by Fitch this year. This is despite a challenging backdrop, with five investment-grade sovereigns having received negative rating actions by Fitch since the current conflict in the Middle East began earlier this year. Cliff Shiko for East Coast Radio, Newswatch.
10: And new information to share about one of the most anticipated weddings of the year. It is widely reported that Taylor Swift and Travis Kelce will write the next chapter in their love story at one of the most iconic stadiums in America. They are said to tie the knot on the 3rd of July at New York's Madison Square Garden.
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1: 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I'm in for Styles today. The name is Dion G, and our goal is simple. Play you all the songs that are famous on this radio show, the radio station as well, and the songs that you're familiar with. Whether you stream, whether you love new music, this is the place where you should be taking notes, because 40 of the biggest songs live here. Got some good news for you. We got a brand new number one, and we got three new entries, and we'll go through it step by step, song by song. So all that's needed is for you to hang around.
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0: It is the East Coast Radio Top 40 on a Saturday morning. And, you know, that song, I can't believe, is still massive at the moment because it came out like a few months ago. And it goes to show we're already at the halfway point of the year. And some of these songs now have got legs to say. We could be contender for Song of the Year. We can start talking that conversation in about a month's time. But I think there's some early contenders and Cat's Eye is one of them. Hopefully having a great Saturday. The weather's a bit weird today because every day I'm doubting, do I carry a hoodie? Do I carry a jacket? Do I have a cap on? Do I have this? And when I got into the studio, I was like, wow, the day's looking like it's going to be a warm, nice day. The weather, what Durban's known for, is what is expected for the next few hours. So enjoy the Durban sun wherever you are traveling. And don't forget, keep us as your soundtrack wherever you may go. A song which was one of the songs that could have been a rock song, but it went into a different league from DGO. It's coming up next on the East Coast Radio Top 40.
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0: J Balvin with a track called Tonto. And just in case you're wondering, is your mind playing games with you on East Coast Radio? No, it's not. That song comes from this. This part, same part. Yeah, from the early 90s, that was Criss Cross with a classic. And it makes me wonder, most songs nowadays have elements of classics in there. You just got to do some research or have an open ear to the song and you'll hear it there somewhere. Talking about a song with an open ear, I mean, she's been around for some time. Ariana Grande has been around for some time. She's got a new movie coming out, Meet the Fockers. You may have heard the franchise. She's got one. It's called Fokker in Law. Now, it is looking quite interesting. I can't believe that they're making a movie like this after two decades. But if you're a fan of the Fockers franchise, Ariana Grande's got a role there. But she's also got a brand new entry coming up shortly on the ECR Top 40. Enough reason for you to wonder and say, hey, what song is he talking about? Is it going to be good? Well, stick around and we can find out together on East Coast Radio.
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3: 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Mm-hmm. We can't be wearing Orlando Pirates jerseys, Darren Moore. 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

0: You know, in the past, Taylor Swift had a lot of songs built around her relationships and stuff like that, which is the true meaning of an artist, right? You put your life on the line in your songs. But now she's got a new way of life, and it's in the song, believe it or not. It's a love song. Or polite. Whichever way to say it. It's Taylor Swift on the East Coast Radio Top 40. And it's a massive tune, right? Now hear this, right? If we were to go back in time on the East Coast Radio Top 40, go back 26 years on this date, the 6th of June, the year 2000. Back then, the East Coast Radio Top 40 was known as the Global Hot Hits. And what song would be number one? Well, I got that song, and it's a song that changed the game, especially for instrumental music, because instrumental music in the 80s and the 90s were only done that way. But what happens when you collaborate with a guy who made fame with a Grammy Award-winning band in 1996? 4 years later, we're talking about Carlos Santana and the Fugees' Wyclef Jean. That song, 26 years ago, was our number one. Just in case you're wondering, what is that song? We'll play it for you next.
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4: 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Santana, Project GMB, Wyclef Jean, a song that everybody played and everybody sang. You know what I mean, right? If you were one of them, let's reminisce together.

Sit back, breathe in. We've got the music for you. 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

0: I know her style of music isn't for everybody because Sienna Spiro does a very special soulful jazz-influenced voice, and the music's different. Now, she is one of the artists during the lockdown that got famous on TikTok back in 2021. But she didn't release an album. She was really young. I think she was like 16 at the time. And now, in 2025, she says, hey, I'm releasing my EP, Sink Now, Swim Later. And on that EP was this song, Die on This Hill. And it's a song that's no longer on the East Coast Radio Top 40, but it's a song that can be recognized as a big hit currently as well. So we gave you so many songs in the last hour on the East Coast Radio Top 40. Just in case you're missing them, I will be giving you a recap in a few moments' time. And if you want to listen to certain parts and elements of the songs, well, what you can do is go to ecr.co.za. On our main page, all the songs that we play currently within the last hour are there for you. So just in case you're wondering, he didn't mention the song name. What is the song name? Well, check it out via ecr.co.za. And I've got some good news to share with you as well. Via ecr.co.za, I review cars every Monday, and they're not linked to dealerships. 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
2: And with us right now is a Matt. Well, let me look at the surname. Gardiner. 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
3: Hey, Danny, how are you? Thank you so much for having me.
2: If you love gardening, this is the show for you. Matt, let's talk about this. It's summer going into winter. Obviously, you know a lot about gardening. I mean, what's the key to a good lawn?
3: Danny, I think you've got this all wrong. My surname is Gardiner, but I'm not actually a gardener. I'm a musician.
2: Never. What? You are that guy.
3: I'm that guy who sings, yeah.

0: 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Let's give it up for Matt Conley.
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8: The cabinet has announced that it would be supporting the country's pledge of $5 million to support the fight against Ebola. This announcement was made during the post-cabinet meeting briefing by the minister in the presidency, Kombutso Ncebeni. She says this would go towards the $319 million Continental Preparedness and Response Plan.
9: Although the outbreak has been declared a public health emergency of international concern by the World Health Organization, there is currently no cause for alarm in South Africa. Ebola is not endemic to South Africa, and human-to-human transmission occurs through direct contact with bodily fluids of an infected symptomatic person.
8: National Treasury welcomes ratings agency Fitch's decision to upgrade South Africa's long-term foreign and local currency credit rating from BB- to BB. The Treasury Department says the upgrade reflects South Africa's record of prudent fiscal management and progress on fiscal consolidation. Cliff Schickel reports.
10: The national government says this upgrade, along with GDP revisions, leaves the government debt-to-GDP ratio well below previous anticipated levels. This is Fitch's first rating upgrade on South Africa in almost 21 years. South Africa now becomes only the second G20 country to be upgraded by Fitch this year. This is despite a challenging backdrop, with five investment-grade sovereigns having received negative rating actions by Fitch since the current conflict in the Middle East began earlier this year. Cliff Shiko for East Coast Radio Newswatch.
8: The Special Investigating Unit says the Bentley Continental they intended to seize from Omar's motor den is not there and has allegedly been sold. This comes as the SIU and SAPS executed contempt and seizure orders against the dealership in Emlahleni, Mpumalanga. SIU spokesperson Selby Mohato spoke to SABC News. SIU spokesperson Selby Mohato spoke to SABC News.
11: in the next 5 days, they must tell us where the vehicle is, who is the owner of the vehicle. But more importantly, we have now secured the CCTV footage of the vehicle from the 22nd of May to date. And the reason behind the 22nd of May is that the curator Bonis, as you'll be aware, has been appointed to oversee the movement of these assets and to ensure that there is the administration of justice in that regard. So around the 12th of May, the curator actually did realize that there was a problem in relation to the movement of vehicles through the E-Natis system. And that is where we were alerted and immediately sought an urgent ex parte order.
8: The United States said it would approve a $1.98 billion arms sale to Kuwait, one of the Gulf countries hit by Iranian strikes during the Middle East war. Earlier this week, Kuwait officials condemned Iranian aggression when a drone strike on its international airport killed one person and injured 63 people. Tehran has denied involvement in the attack.
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1: It is the ECR Top 40, DNG in for Styles till 2 p.m. this afternoon. We've got a brand new number one, as I mentioned early on. But we also gave you one new entry in the last hour. Speaking of the last hour, let's give you a recap from 40 through to 31. Steven Chantez, Chunk the Money, 40. Cat's Eye, Internet Girl, at number 39 from last week's 36. Down 3. DGO, 38. End of the Beginning. Topic and Becky G, Sorry Papi, at number 37. Down from number 34.
2: Tonto.
1: What a song. J Balvin, Tonto. 36. Down 3 from 33. Hold Me in the Dark, Miles Smith, 35, last week's 32. New entry, 34, Ariana Grande, Hate That I Made You Love Me. Kevin Jonas, Little Things, at number 33. Taylor Swift, 32. Samba at number 31, 12 to 12.
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1: So the last 10 songs, all those songs were dropping out of the charts, which means they had their fair chance at a chance at number one, and some of them were number one. And now we come to the meat of the chart, which means there's some new entries hovering in here. Also songs that are moving up. That is where the top 30 comes in very handy. These songs you've got to look out for. So let's get into your top 30 on the ECR Top 40.
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0: Will Lindley, Holding the Line. So it's a bit of a fuzzy song, which means it's a happy and infused with some love in there. Taken from a movie soundtrack on Prime Video. But that song is really massive. Really, really massive. Holding the Line. And we entered the top 30 now of the East Coast Radio Top 40. And that song, I think, is going to be so big in time to come. At number 30, as well as Hugel and Salto with Jamaican. And Will Lindley at number 29, Holding the Line. Wherever you may be today, thank you for allowing us to be in your space, be it on a drive, be it whether you're at work or at home. We'll keep you entertained with some good music, guaranteed. After all, this is the ECR Top 40, where good music lives. Now, still to come, a song that has actually made a resurface after decades because of a TV show. She and him agreed that they thought I saw his face. That song on the way at number 28, and it's still holding steady on the ECR Top 40.
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2: What's going on, Shabalala?
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3: 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Mm-hmm. 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

0: mean, this song was already number one before the Grammys. And there's a reason why I say it, because nobody knew what the song was about until they saw it live. In a point when they were counting votes. I mean, that was weird. I Just Might, the song title. Bruno Mars, Doing It Then. What a memory maker. Now, this is, funny enough, one of the biggest songs that started off the year. In fact, it is the biggest song that started off the year. And it's still contending for Song of the Year 2026. Still early to say so, but hey, it's got the accolades and we're giving it the flowers, right? Bruno Mars, I Just Might, on the East Coast Radio Top 40 with Dion G on a Saturday. Let's recap some of the songs we gave you so far from number 30. Hugel and Solto, that song is at number 30, Jamaican. Number 29, Will Lindley, Holding the Line. It's still holding steady in this position. Not much movement there, but I think in weeks to come we should see a movement with that track. She and Him, I Thought I Saw Your Face, at number 28. It actually got fame because of a TikTok viral video, and it was also on Jimmy Kimmel Live. So two things elevated some momentum and marketing for that particular song that originally came out in the year 2008. Mario Arendt, Moyo, at 27, and Bruno Mars at 26. I Just Might. Now, a song that's got a date attached to it, could it be a hit? We'll find out next at number 25 on the East Coast Radio Top 40.
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1: I heard what you said through the grapevine. Funny thing about your problems, they ain't mine. Staying up through the late night. 20 seconds to game time. Getting religious with it. Time crossing these state lines. Working hard through the late nights.

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Number 22.

What a song. It's also a big song for the year 2026. Harry Styles, Aperture on East Coast Radio. The ECR Top 40 with this song, and it has three elements. In case you didn't know, saying yes to life. Whenever somebody just says no to everything, or do you want to hang out? No. You know when you continuously meet somebody that says no to everything? Well, this is about saying yes. Letting go of control, and it's about connecting with people. And people who care and matter about you in your life, right? So saying yes, letting go, and connection. Three elements of the song Aperture, Harry Styles on East Coast Radio. What was the biggest song 25 years ago on the charts? We'll

0: life, right? So saying yes, letting go, and connection. Three elements of the song Aperture, Harry Styles on East Coast Radio. What was the biggest song 25 years ago on the charts? We'll discover that in a moment. In fact, it was a collaboration that the world didn't see coming, but they needed. With some ladies. That's coming up in a few moments' time. Darren Moore's Quick Quiz is coming your way this Monday at 7:10. 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
3: We got Anonymous, who's written to us from Richards Bay on a recent work trip where everybody knows that Anonymous is young and as a side hustle, they do social media content for extra money. Anonymous was asked to take a few pictures. At the end of the trip, the manager says, "Hey, Anonymous, can you give us all that content? We want to share it on our company's social media pages." Anonymous said, "Absolutely no problem. Just can I send you an invoice?" And Anonymous was told they're not being a team player. Now, they want to know if they were skibenga for saying, "Aibo, cock." Celeste.
4: She's basically at a work function.
3: Yeah.
4: And she's been paid a salary.
3: Mm-hmm.
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5: Hey, he's not make sure.
3: She's left a career at sea, returned to her roots in the Eastern Cape and built a massive following by sharing meals made from organic ingredients she's either grown, raised or foraged herself. 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
6: 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Oh, that was so beautiful. 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

0: many hip hop stars who are somehow doing electro music remixes. I think the person who's doing it a lot nowadays is Khaled. Here's Zidow with A-Lock. It's called Dive Into Me on the East Coast Radio Top 40. And we're almost at the halfway point, but let's reminisce on a few things we've given you so far. We've given you a few new entries, but the creme de la creme of the East Coast Radio Top 40 awaits us in a few moments' time, which means we're into the top 20. So now is a good time for us to see how many fans do we have of the music we play is out there. So if you think you know what the number one song is, let us know on a voice note 0617929495. Give us your name, tell us where you're from, and tell us what song and artist is number one. And you never know, you could be correct. We'll see how it goes with that part, because there are many songs contending for number one. Now, last week's number one was Dave, and the song was called Rain Dance. It's no longer at number one, but a song that is number one today was in the charts last week. I'm not saying where, but it was there. And it's a brand new number one today. So give us your guesses on the WhatsApp line 0617929495. News, recap, and your top 20 awaits you.
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0: Hugo at number 30, Bam Bam Jamaican. Look out for the song, Will Lindley, Holding the Line at 29. She and Him, I Thought I Saw Your Face, at number 28. No, I couldn't help but fall. Mario Arend, Moyo, at number 27. Bruno Mars is holding on there. I Just Might, 26. December 10, yep, that's the name of the band. Run My Way, at number 25. Zayn, Die For Me, 24. New entry for the World Cup especially, Future and Tyler, Game Time, 23. Game Time. Harry Styles' Aperture, 22 from last week's 21. Alok and Khaled, Dive Into Me at number 21.
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7: The story that grabbed the imagination of the country, the missing Bentley Continental GT. This luxury vehicle is linked to the corruption-accused businessman Morgan Mwamwela, who is facing charges relating to large-scale corruption at Tembisa Hospital. The Special Investigating Unit and police descended on a car dealership in Emlahlini yesterday afternoon, looking for the Bentley that they intended to seize from Omar's Motor Den, but they were too late. SIU spokesperson Salbi Mokoto told SABC News on the scene the vehicle has already been sold.
8: In the next 5 days, they must tell us where the vehicle is, who is the owner of the vehicle. But more importantly, we have now secured the CCTV footage of the vehicle from the 22nd of May to date. Around the 12th of May, the curator actually did realize that there was a problem in relation to the movement of vehicles through the E-Natis system. And that is where we were alerted and immediately sought an urgent ex parte order.
7: Nigeria says it is planning to repatriate more than 1,000 of its nationals from South Africa as tensions over illegal migration mount. There have been protests by civic groups and political organizations targeting mostly undocumented migrants. Kububonke Lutuli reports.
9: Nigeria's foreign ministry says screening for its voluntary repatriation scheme started yesterday. Spokesperson Kimiebi Ebienfa says while they don't have a total number yet, they are expecting over 1,000 people. In a communique earlier this week, Nigeria's High Commission in Pretoria said it had negotiated waivers so that Nigerians with immigration-related offences will be allowed to leave South Africa on the eventual repatriation flight rather than be detained. The move by Abuja comes after Ghana recently repatriated hundreds of its citizens in response to the wave of migration-related protests in parts of South Africa, including Durban. Our government says it's stepping up enforcement against undocumented immigrants, but it's urged citizens to not take matters into their own hands. Kubabonke Lutuli, East Coast Radio Newswatch.
7: Jihadists killed 8 soldiers in 2 separate attacks on military bases in northeast Nigeria. The raids on Wednesday and Friday were the first since the killing of a senior commander with the Islamic State group in the region on May 16th. Northeast Nigeria has been gripped by an Islamic insurgency since 2009, started by Boko Haram, and has since been joined by its rival offshoot Islamic State West Africa province. And FIFA has made a U-turn and announced yesterday that plastic disposable water bottles will now be allowed at World Cup venues. This follows outcry from around the world when FIFA banned refillable water bottles from World Cup stadia in the US, Canada, and Mexico. Fans were told they would have to buy water at the venues.

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1: 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Your time is 12:03. The name is Dion G. And for Styles, we're hanging out till 2 p.m. And we are into the biggest part of the chart show because all the familiar songs that we play will be here on the East Coast Radio Top 40. So hope you're ready for it. This guy, we thought he was done back in the early 2000s when he gave us Angel. He gave us It Wasn't Me. And we thought that was the end of Shaggy. But he's made a comeback and he teamed up with Robin Thicke. I know it's a very unlikely combination, but they're looking lovely together, literally, and the song title too.
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0: Pink Panther, Stateside on the East Coast Radio Top 40 at number 19. And before that one, Shaggy and Robin Thicke. I can't believe that collaboration. It's like so interesting, those two making a song together. I mean, Robin Thicke hasn't given us a song in years and Shaggy in decades. So to get both in one song, well, that's interesting. It's called Looking Lovely. I know the first time we played it, people were like, is this a classic song from one of them that just somehow surfaced? No, it's a new song. Shaggy and Robin Thicke, Looking Lovely, and Pink Panthers before that one at number 19 with Stateside. Now, we still got some of your predictions coming through on the WhatsApp line. What song do you think is going to be number one today on the East Coast Radio Top 40, considering we have a brand new number one?
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0: Okay.
1: And I think that this week's number one is going to be Swim by BTS.
0: Okay, we'll see, T, if that is true or not. Now, did you miss the Ford family quiz on East Coast Breakfast this week? The Montero family from Margate posted a score of 4 out of 10. The Munsami family from Phoenix had the highest score of 7 out of 10 on Friday and won 6,000 rand in cash. Is your family next? WhatsApp the word Ford to 061-700-0800 now to enter. Coming up with the song next that probably could have been, well, ideal when there was food. That's coming up next.
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0: It's the official 2026 FIFA World Cup song, Die Die, which actually sounds a little bit like Come On, what it is, if you know your Italian slang. And it's Shakira, Burn It Boy. Now hear this, the chorus chants along in Japanese, Spanish, French. The words are, let's go, come on. Yeah. Look out for the song as we get into the FIFA World Cup this week. I'm sure many will know it by the end of the month. This is the ECR Top 40 with DRG, and we got a song next, which is South African. And one of the guys, well, teamed up with somebody who's been in isolation for some time. But he's back, and he's teamed up with Lockenville. That track is at number 15 next.
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2: And with us right now is a Matt, well, let me look at the surname, Gardiner. Matt Gardiner, welcome to the show.
3: Hey, Danny, how are you? Thank you so much for having me.
2: If you love gardening, this is the show for you. Matt, let's talk about this. It's summer going into winter. Obviously, you know a lot about gardening. I mean, what's the key to a good lawn?
3: Danny, I think you've got this all wrong. My surname's Gardiner, but I'm not actually a gardener. I'm a musician.
2: Never. What? You are that guy.
3: I'm that guy who sings, yeah.

0: 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Let's give it up for Matt Bowen. Let's go.
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0: It's the ECR Top 40 on a Saturday afternoon. She won at the Grammys this year, Best Solo Pop Performance, for that other song, Messy, Lola Young. This is From Down Here at number 12. Before that one, the Bieber, Speed Demon at 13, Taylor Swift, Elizabeth Taylor. Yep, that's the name of the song, at 14. And Lockenville, where that other guy I was talking about was Sketchy Bongo. The track is called Deja Vu at number 15. The ECR Top 40 is all about bringing memories back to life. We're going to go back on this day, back to the year 2004. What was the biggest song on the East Coast Radio Top 40? We'll discover it as Usher serenades us.
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7: 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Going back to the year 2004, the album called Confessions, it gave us Yeah, the song Yeah. And this song it also gave us called Burn. And it is the number one song on this date back in the year 2004 on the ECR Top 40, Usher's Burn. Love you.

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0: good to hear some electronic music in 2026. I mean, they gave us some commercial radio hits, the Chainsmokers. They teamed up with many artists as well. Coldplay was one of them back in the day. This time around, they're teaming up with the Oaks. The track is called Echo. It's somehow no longer in the ECR Top 40, but I felt like, hey, it's a song that still can be played here. And the reason why is because nowadays in the world of charts, people look at few things. How well is it doing on the radio? And how much streaming is happening? Whether people are streaming it on Spotify, Apple Music, wherever they want to do it, that does matter. It does affect charts and how much they do with regards to people loving them. So that is a lot of things to consider, and that song still is big in 2026, The Chainsmokers and The Oaks. Before that one, number 11, Calvin Harris with Jazzy, and the track is called Satisfy. I can't believe Calvin Harris is still making hits in that unique sound he has that no other EDM DJ can do. I mean, the others can, but Calvin Harris just does it way better. No wonder he held the title of number one in the world in the DJ segment for years, back in his prime as well. Now, what is coming up? We got the final hour of the ECR Top 40 on the way, as well as a recap and your final look at Newswatch.
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2: I don't think you guys understand the magnitude of us being at a World Cup and why football Fridays are very important. Mm-hmm. We can't be wearing Orlando Pirates jerseys, Darren Moore. So, me, I have friends at Soli M who have arranged jerseys.
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6: That looks like an XXL. Hello.
4: 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I'll take a seat.
2: And of course, Common Red.
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11: The story that grabbed the imagination of the country, the missing Bentley Continental GT. This luxury vehicle is linked to the corruption-accused businessman Morgan Mwamwela, who is facing charges relating to large-scale corruption at Tembisa Hospital. The Special Investigating Unit and police descended on a car dealership in Emlahini yesterday afternoon, looking for the Bentley that they intended to seize from Omar's Motor Den. But they were too late. SIU spokesperson Salvi Mohoto told SABC News on the scene the vehicle has already been sold.
12: In the next 5 days, they must tell us where the vehicle is, who is the owner of the vehicle, but more importantly, we have now secured the CCTV footage of the vehicle from the 22nd of May to date. Around the 12th of May, the curator actually did realize that there was a problem in relation to the movement of vehicles through the E-Notice system. And that is where we were alerted and immediately sought an urgent ex parte order.
11: Parliament's Portfolio Committee on Police has welcomed the axing of organized crime boss Richard Shabiri, but says more action should be followed. The South African Police Service confirmed that Shabiri was fired last month after internal processes found him guilty of misconduct over his relationship with controversial businessman Vusimusi Katmatlala. Shabiri admitted at the Midlanga Commission of Inquiry that he took a 70,000 rand loan from Matlala despite knowing the criminal allegations against him. Portfolio Committee's Chair, Ian Cameron.
13: Dismissal alone is not enough, and any criminal investigations must now be expedited, and there must also be a determination or investigation with regards to any subordinates or other senior officers that may have been involved in same or failed to act.
11: The Cabinet has announced that it would be supporting the country's pledge of $5 million to support the fight against Ebola. This announcement was made during the post-Cabinet meeting briefing by the Minister in the Presidency, Kombutso Ncebeni. She says this would go towards the $319 million Continental Preparedness and Response Plan.
14: Although the outbreak has been declared a public health emergency of international concern by the World Health Organization, there is currently no cause for alarm in South Africa. Ebola is not endemic to South Africa, and human-to-human transmission occurs through direct contact with bodily fluids of an infected symptomatic person.
11: The United States announced its approval of a $1.98 billion arms sale to Kuwait, one of the Gulf countries hit by Iranian strikes during the Middle East war. In a statement, the US State Department said it would allow the purchase of counter-drone technology. Earlier this week, Kuwait officials condemned Iranian aggression when a drone strike on its international airport killed one person and injured 63 others. Tehran denied any involvement in the attack. And Durban tomorrow, a high of 21, Kokstad 18, Margate 22, Underberg 17, Pietermaritzburg 19, Newcastle 19, Mooi River 17, Ladysmith 18, Ulundi 21, with sunrise at 45 minutes past 6, Cape Town and Johannesburg 18. For the Newswatch team, I'm Miel Pinar.

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1: Okay, we're about to get into it, your top 10. But first, let's recap from 20 through to 11. Shaggy, Robert Thicke, at number 20. Pink Panthers, Zara Larsson at 19, stateside. Niall Horan, Dinner Party, 18. Sabrina Carpenter, When Did You Get Hot, at number 17. Shakira and Bonoboy, new entry at 16, Die Die. Loganville with Sketchy Bongo at 15, Non Mover. It's called Deja Vu. Taylor Swift, Elizabeth Taylor, Non Mover at 14. It's the Bieber, Speed Demon at number 13. Lola Young, 12, From Down Here. And Calvin Harris at 11 is called Satisfy.
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1: The East Coast Radio Top 40 is where it's at. We're about to get into your top 10, and nobody has guessed the number one song for today yet. Nobody. If you'd like to put your input in and leave it for last by doing it now, you can do so. 061-792-9495. Tell us what song you think is number one. 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

0: a lot of people assume this song would be number one. Not meant to be. BTS, last week's 8, down to number 9 this week. And if you look at the song history, right, it's about a song, perseverance for the love of life and moving forward through difficult times. It's always important to understand what the songs are all about. And that is what Swim by BTS is all about. We are into the home stretch. 8 more songs to come. And number one, it's holding new to people's playlists. And I think not many people have talked about this song. But let me give you a fun fact. It's played often this week on East Coast Radio. Often. Yeah. And it's not from somebody you expect. Yeah, that's the clue. You could still guess. 061-792-9495.
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2: We got Anonymous, who's written to us from Richards Bay on a recent work trip where everybody knows that Anonymous is young, and as a side hustle, they do social media content for extra money. Anonymous was asked to take a few pictures. At the end of the trip, the manager says, "Hey, Anonymous, can you give us all that content? We want to share it on our company's social media pages." Anonymous said, "Absolutely no problem. Just can I send you an invoice?" And Anonymous was told they're not being a team player. Now, they want to know if they were skibenga for saying, "Aibo, koka." Celeste.
3: She's basically at a work function.
2: Yeah.
3: And she's been paid a salary. Mm-hmm. But now she's getting a side hustle during work hours.
4: Hey, he's not make sure.
2: She's left her career at sea, returned to her roots in the Eastern Cape, and built a massive following by sharing meals made from organic ingredients she's either grown, raised, or foraged herself. The incredible Onez Wambola, how are you?
5: Hi. Oh, that was so beautiful. Thank you for having me.
2: For someone who's intercepting you now for the first time on the radio and saying, "Oh, wow, she's got a book, it's the cookbook." The first one, it's called A Food Love Story, Onez Wambola. How do you describe what you do now?
5: I am just a girl who loves food and I love to grow my own food, but I also am an educator. I love teaching people about indigenous food and our culture and our traditions.
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0: It's the East Coast Radio Top 40. That's Gracie Abrams hit the wall at number 6. Olivia Dean, her second single, Baby Steps, at 7. Also moving up into the top 10 very nicely. We'll see where that particular song heads up, because I think it definitely has contending feels for number 1 in weeks to come. Because it's K-pop fever, Key Chain was a song still steady at number 8. Aespa and Anderson Park, and at number 9, BTS Swim, and 10, Honey Love, Money Long, Don't Stop. Hopefully you're guessing what is number 1, because at the moment right now, nobody has guessed number 1 correctly. And I'm not giving you clues, because if I do, it'll be very easy. But what I can tell you, though, Miley Cyrus could have reinvented her game, but she's also moving up on the charts. Younger You is in next on the East Coast Radio Top 40.
1: 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We're here. 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

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See you at the bar, you was hardly talking. That's when I knew that your heart was scarring. Friends to lovers need a part to star in. Like, wait, babe, let me

0: different worlds colliding in this one. I mean, from the old school era, Madonna had this going on. And from the now era, Sabrina Carpenter, definitely. So why not putting them both together on a song? That was brilliant. Whoever thought of this? Bring Your Love.
1: Madonna.
0: It's number two. Now, a lot of people assume that song would have been the number one song on the ECR Top 40. It's not there. Which means, yeah, now what do we do? We still got to guess. We still got some time, though, before we unveil the number one song on the ECR Top 40. If you just tuned in, you're in for the best part of the show. We're about to give you a throwback memory and the current number one for the week that is going to be on the East Coast Radio Top 40. We give you Miley Cyrus, Younger You at number 5, Dave and Thames, Rain Dawson at number 4. That was your last week's number 1. Number 3, Dermot Kennedy, Turnstile, and number 2, Madonna and Sabrina Carpenter. It's Bring Your Love. 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
3: Right, we're about to get into your recap from number 10 through to number 2. And I can't believe we're almost there. We are almost there. And I can't wait to dish out the number 1 song for the week that was. But let's give you your recap. Number 10, it's Money Long. It's called Don't Stop. BTS and Swim at number 9. Down one place from 7 to 8, Key Chain, Aespa. Down one spot from 6 to 7, Olivia Dean, Baby Steps. It's moving up four places. Gracie Abrams, Hit the Wall, from 10 to 6. Miley Cyrus, Younger You, at number 5. Now this song is nice. Rain Dance, Dave, at number 4. Last week's number 1. Dermot Kennedy, Turnstile, last week's 4, this week's 3. Last week at number 5, moving up 3 places to number 2, Bring Your Love, Madonna, Sabrina Carpenter.
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3: Some may say this is probably the greatest comeback of all time. Now, she made lots of memories in the 90s, and every album she gave us was guaranteed 2 to 3 hits that were played on the radio. In fact, every single chart dominated with all the songs from her albums. In the early 2000s, there was a bit of a slump, a personal journey she had to go through. And in 2005, people thought, what would this be like? If you're wondering who I'm talking about Mariah Carey. The greatest comeback of all time was in 2005. And this song was number 1 on this date back in 2005. We Belong Together on East Coast Radio.

0: in the year 2005, a memory maker of note, Mariah Carey, We Belong Together. The ECR Top 40 with Dion G in for Stars today. I must say, I've really enjoyed my time with you. We've went through a lot of genres, a lot of songs, lots of memories as well. And one thing is common with the songs we play nowadays, and a lot of people don't know this, but if you are famous on TikTok with a song, a record company is definitely going to see you, and they'll give you a contract, and then you never know. Your career is made. For our number one artist today, he started off his career by making TikToks. And in autumn of 2022, he posted a clip which got the attention of Eric Parker, who is an attorney and the CEO of Extended Play Music Group, and offered to be his manager. And he took on a different approach. He said, hey, let's make a record. Keep posting things online. Do cover songs of every artist you like, and you never know. In 2023, he received a deal with Sony Music. Talking about perseverance by doing it online. He never went to any concerts. He just kept on doing stuff online. The person I'm talking about is Miles Smith, and he is our number one today with My Mess on the ECR Top 40.
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0: It is your number one song today on the ECR Top 40, Miles Smith. The track is called My Mess. He's proof that TikTok can get you famous. He is. I'm still learning to walk on my own. That is my time. The name is Dion G. I'll be back with you on my normal time, Monday to Friday, 6 p.m. to 9. Have yourself a great Saturday. Shayna Ray is on the way.
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2: Yes.
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3: 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Mm-hmm. We can't be wearing Orlando Pirates jerseys, Darren Moore. So, me, I have friends at Soli M who have arranged jerseys.
2: Oh, Shabalala.
3: For you, Darren Moore.
2: That looks like an XXL. Hala.
4: Yeah. 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
10: We got Anonymous, who's written to us from Richards Bay on a recent work trip where everybody knows that Anonymous is young and as a side hustle, they do social media content for extra money. Anonymous was asked to take a few pictures. At the end of the trip, the manager says, "Hey, Anonymous, can you give us all that content? We want to share it on our company's social media pages." Anonymous said, "Absolutely, no problem. Just can I send you an invoice?" And Anonymous was told they're not being a team player. Now, they want to know if they were skibenga for saying, "Aibo, cock." Celeste.
11: She's basically at a work function.
10: Yeah.
11: And she's being paid a salary. Mm-hmm. But now she's doing the side hustle during work hours.
12: Hey, he's not make sure.
10: She's left a career at sea, returned to her roots in the Eastern Cape, and built a massive following by sharing meals made from organic ingredients she's either grown, raised, or foraged herself. The incredible Onezwa Mbola, how are you?
13: 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Oh, that was so beautiful. 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
10: 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It's the cookbook. The first one, it's called A Food Love Story, Onezwa Mbola." How do you describe what you do now?
13: I am just a girl who loves food and I love to grow my own food, but I also am an educator. 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
14: Good afternoon and happy Saturday. The name is Shayna Ray, coming to you live from Hollywood Bets Gravel Racecourse for the Hollywood Bets Gold Challenge that is taking place today. And in case you can't hear, it is chaotic. Danny Gazzelli is here, Styles and Butter is here, the music is loud, and the people are filtering in. It is going to be the most amazing afternoon of horse racing, kids, family. I've already had an entire tray of donuts. Don't judge me, okay? Don't judge me. However, let's bring you 30 minutes of non-stop music. We've got Adele with Rolling in the Deep. We've got some Matafix with Big City Life. Alex Warren, it's going to be a good time. Kicking us off, though, it's Sabrina Carpenter with When Did You Get Hot? Enjoy. Enjoy.

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There's a

0: It's Lord Kez with Aware, wrapping up 30 minutes of non-stop music right here on East Coast Radio, KZN's number one hit music station. The name is Shayna Ray. Happy Saturday. If you're wondering what on earth is going on, why is there music in the background? Black Eyed Peas playing. Shayna, where are you? I am at Hollywood Bets Gravel Racecourse for the Hollywood Bets Gold Challenge. If you don't know what that is, ultimately it's horse racing, okay? And now let me just give you some inside information here. I do not know how to bet on horses. It's not my forte, okay? Nadim here with me, our technical genius, is an absolute legend when it comes to betting on horses. I bet because I like the name, or because it's a pretty horse, or I like the color of the jockey shirt. So don't stress if that is you, okay? You can still come through. You can bring your whole family. It's kid-friendly. There's a whole kids section, jungle gyms, jumping castles, everything. There's donuts. The kids are going wild for the food here. So am I. Maybe I'm a child. But if you are like me and you have no idea what you're doing when it comes to horse betting or horse racing, there is something called a lucky pick, okay? And I've done this. So this is how easy it is. You get given an envelope, okay, for 100 grand. You get given an envelope with 3 tickets inside. So the betting is done for you. And you've just got to hope that you get lucky with your envelope. See? Quick, easy, fun. And it's the value of 120 Rand worth of bets. And you're only paying 100 Rand. So, I mean, it's so worth it. Okay? Don't stress if you don't know what you're doing. I'm also here. Come and find me. We can do this together. Okay? Does that sound good? In a couple of minutes' time, we're going to be speaking to Mpumelelo, who is the Hollywood Bets Group spokesperson. I'm going to have a chat and figure out what's going on here today and give you some more information with regards to what's happening on this Saturday afternoon. Music on the way from Ray with Where's My Husband, as well as Timbaland with Apologize. Stay tuned.
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0: It's Tala with She Did It Again on East Coast Radio, KZN's number one hit music station. Welcome to the show. The name is Shayna Ray, coming to you live from Hollywood Bets Gravel Racecourse for the Hollywood Bets Gold Challenge. I'm joined by Mpumulelo Limbede. How are you today?
1: Hey, Shayna Ray, how are you doing?
0: So good. How are you?
1: Feeling great. Feel amongst families. And
0: yes,
1: it's a beautiful day today.
0: It is a magnificent day. I mean, the sun is shining. People are here with their kids. It really is such an amazing afternoon.
1: So that's
0: now,
1: true.
0: Mpumulelo, tell me, with Hollywood Bets Gold Challenge, it's obviously more than just a racing event. It's a lifestyle experience. As we
1: Correct.
0: Said, there's kids here. There's a beautiful kids area for the kids to play. When it comes to this year, 2026, what stood out for you the most in terms of the atmosphere, the fashion, and just the overall vibe of today?
1: Jeez. There's so much to pick from. As you mentioned, like, the fashion is such a big thing when it comes to horse racing. One of the biggest events that take place at the Hollywood Bets Gravel is the Hollywood Bets Derby in July, which most people think it's about the horses. Actually, it's not. It's about the fashion. So
0: yeah,
1: the fashion and goes well with lifestyle. If I had to pick for myself, I'd say food.
0: Mm.
1: I've got my very stretchy pants on today, and I'm going to be going stall to stall and trying out all the food. But there's something for everyone. We've got great food, we've got great entertainment, and as you said, for all ages, young and old.
0: No, absolutely. And it's been the most amazing afternoon, and it's only going to get better. So from a racing perspective, how important is this Hollywood Bets Gold Challenge in shaping the expectations and the excitement when it comes to the build-up of the Hollywood Bets Durban July?
1: Sure, yeah. So the Hollywood Bets Durban July is by far the biggest horse racing event in Africa, with a total prize pool of 10 million rand. And the Gold Challenge, we kind of see it more as a precursor to that. So before, this is where we prepare, make sure everything is running smoothly ahead of the Durban July. But as you said, from a purely horse racing perspective, this is also a racetrack with a proper purse of 2 million rand. And we get a lot of trainers. Half of the field that is actually taking place today will be at the Durban July. And these are grade one horse races. So we've got the best of the best taking place. We've also got a 2 million rand prize pool for today. So all the owners and the trainers are here trying to make sure that they can get a piece of that. And more than anything else, it's a great day out. The jockeys, the owners, the trainers, they all want here to show off what they can do.
0: No, absolutely amazing. All right, okay, so I'm going to let you go and stretch those jeans. I have already indulged in I don't know how many samosas, and I've had an entire tray of donuts. So I can say that is a good
1: cool
0: start, okay?
1: I'll
0: and then you can make
1: donuts.
0: Your way make your way around. Thank you so much,
1: Mpumulelo.
0: Lovely to meet you, and have a beautiful day.
1: Cool, thanks so much. Have a good one. Cheers, man.
0: Cool, music on the way for you, whether you're at home or in the car. I'm bringing you Miza with a Feeling in the next couple of minutes. Stay tuned.
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0: East Coast Radio, KZN's number one hit music station. Welcome to the show. The name is Shayna Ray, coming to you live from Hollywood Bets Greyville Racecourse for the Hollywood Bets Gold Challenge. And that is exactly what we are doing right now. We are feeling the energy. We are feeling the dancers that are on stage. We are feeling the horse racing is getting intense. People are betting and people are winning. People are losing. People are eating. They're dancing. It is an incredible afternoon. If you are not here, please come and join us at Hollywood Bets Greyville Racecourse. I promise you will have the best afternoon. Kids, there's jumping castles, there's a kids area, there's a market, there's food galore, drinks galore. It's a must do. Okay, so come and join us at Hollywood Bets Greyville Racecourse. Please come find me, come say hi, and let's hang out together. But 40 minutes of nonstop music is coming up in the next 3.5 minutes, so don't go anywhere.
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1: 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The name is Shayna Ray. 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It is 3 p.m. and if you're wondering what the noise is in the background, I'm coming to you live from Hollywood Bets Gravel Racecourse for the Hollywood Bets Gold Challenge. Now, we are having the most amazing afternoon. So if you're sitting at home or driving around and you don't know what to do, please come and join us. I promise you will have such a good time. But we'll catch up on that after 40 minutes of non-stop music. For now, I'm about to bring you music from Craig David, a bit of Beyonce, but kicking us off, it's Samba with Back to Friends.

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0: Blackbird, I Feel Good today on East Coast Radio, KZN's number one hit music station. Wrapping up 40 minutes of non-stop music. Welcome to the show. The name is Shayna Ray. Coming to you live from Hollywood Bets Gravel Racecourse for the Hollywood Bets Gold Challenge. And as you can hear, we are having the most magical afternoon. I'm joined by Hollywood Group PR manager Kutle Mkize. Hello, how are you?
1: Hello, good to have you guys here.
0: Oh, thank you so much for having us. What an amazing afternoon.
1: It is indeed. It's full course. It's a family day. People are out and enjoying themselves, and nice to have East Coast with us as well.
0: Oh, well, we're so happy to be here. So quickly, the announcement of the top 10 finalists for the Young Designer Awards has created a lot of excitement today. Danny Gazzelli is on the main stage announcing all of this, and this fashion show is going on.
1: Yes.
0: How important is it for the Hollywood Foundation to support platforms that showcase emerging fashion talent?
1: So the Young Designer Award is an important platform because it creates meaningful opportunities to create talent and gain industry experience for these young designers. It's part of the Hollywood Bets Durban July or the Fashion Experience. So the entrants get valuable experience. And what we're looking for aspiring designers who are wanting to establish themselves within the business, within the fashion industry. The nice aspect about it is that the top three get the share of $150,000 worth in bursary funding.
0: Wow.
1: Not only does that offer them financial relief from their families as well, but it's something that they have to not worry about from a financial aspect.
0: Yeah.
1: They can create, they can focus on the creating the fashion element of things all. So that's definitely something that builds excitement for us as the Hollywood Foundation to build networks and identify unique signatures from these young designers.
0: And such a beautiful opportunity for these young designers to potentially showcase their work on the stage, potentially win some money, and just to be part of the experience is just amazing. So this year's Young Designer Awards has highlighted incredible creativity and innovation. And what for you has stood out the most this year with the finalists and their designs?
1: I think what stood out the most for us is we attracted 142 student designers.
0: Wow.
1: From 10 colleges across KZN. The standard of the competition is very exceptional. The judges had a very tough job on Thursday, actually. So they showcased the 142 first, and then they had to drill it down to the 25. And as you know, that today we're drilling it down to the top 10. So the likes of the judge, Catherine Smoo, Nontlantla from the DFF Rising Star, as well as our representative from the Hollywood Foundation, Vuyisile, sort of had a tough job in selecting the finalists. So what stood out the most was the way the students interpreted the theme, which is Country Allure. They explored various elements that make their country unique, drawing inspiration from the landscape, the culture, religion, and the heritage. At the same time, they successfully balanced it out with the creativity from the end. So it was very special to see the top 10 today being announced, and I'm sure they're very excited about it.
0: Absolutely.
1: And the nice aspect is that they get to showcase their designs at the Hollywood Bets July preview fashion show, alongside the invited designers as well as the DFF Rising Stars. So it's a beautiful platform for them to showcase their talent.
0: What an amazing opportunity. And then last but not least, through initiatives like this Young Designer Awards, the Hollywood Foundation continues to invest in uplifting creatives. And exactly what you've said, I mean, you've given these young creatives such an amazing platform to showcase their designs.
1: Indeed.
0: What impact do you think that this support has on the future of the fashion industry in South Africa?
1: I think this is definitely an investment into tomorrow's futures. We are creating the next David Lales. We are creating access for these young designers to showcase their talent. We are creating, giving them experience through competitions like these, coupled with opportunity to present their work in prestigious platforms such as the Hollywood Bets Durban July. So it's great to invest in tomorrow's designers, and we wish them all the best.
0: Oh, amazing. Thank you so much, Kutle Mkize, the Hollywood Bets Group PR manager. Thank you for joining us. Thank you for having us. And enjoy the rest of your beautiful afternoon.
1: Thank you so much.
0: Thank you. For those of you who are at home on the couch or in the car, whatever you may be doing, music coming up, Justin Timberlake with My Love, as well as Jenny with Mantra, all coming up in the next 1.5 minutes. Stay tuned.
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3: What's going on, Shabalala? Guys, this time next week, we would have woken up to Bafana Bafana beating Mexico. Yes.
4: Yes.
3: I don't think you guys understand the magnitude of us being at a World Cup and why Football Fridays are very important.
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3: We can't be wearing Orlando Pirates jerseys, Darren Moore. 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
3: For you, Darren Moore.
5: 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Hello.
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3: And of course, Common Red.
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0: Ed Sheeran with Perfect on East Coast Radio, KZN's number one hit music station. Welcome to the show. The name is Shayna Ray. It is 3 minutes to 4 p.m. If you can hear the music in the background, that's because I'm coming to you live from Hollywood Bets Gravel Racecourse for the Hollywood Bets Gold Challenge. People are having the most amazing afternoon. If you are not here yet, please make sure you come and join us. Come and find us. Of course, East Coast Radio is here. We can take a little selfie together. We can have a good afternoon and watch some amazing horse racing, have some delicious food. And of course, there's kids stuff. There's jumping castles. There's a market. There's so much to do. And all while watching horse racing. How exciting. Okay, but for those of you who are driving, maybe you're on a long road trip, maybe you are going away for the weekend, maybe you're just chilling at home, having a braai with some friends, whatever it may be, East Coast Radio is here with you. And we're about to bring you 40 minutes of non-stop music in the next 2 minutes. 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

0: It's Mark Anthony with You Sang to Me, a song that proves that sometimes the person you're looking for has been right in front of you the whole time. Welcome to East Coast Radio, KZN's number one hit music station. The name is Shane Ray. That's how we wrap up 40 minutes of non-stop music right here on East Coast Radio. Now, if you're wondering what this noise is in the background, yes, it is horse racing, because I'm coming to you live from Hollywood Bets Greyville Racecourse, and it's the Hollywood Bets Gold Challenge, and everyone is standing on the sidelines watching the horses. They're about to come past us in about 3 seconds time, and they're going to cross the finish line. And like I said earlier in the show, in case you missed it, I got a lucky pick. Oh, there we go. Can you hear them? I don't know if you heard that, but that was super cool. The horses just came right past us. They are literally 20 meters in front of us. It is so, so cool. So I don't know if you heard me earlier, but earlier on I was talking about a lucky pick, which is so awesome, because for someone like me who has absolutely no idea about horse racing, about anything, about betting, I was like, oh, well, I'm just going to watch the horses, right? But luckily, Hollywood Bets has got something called the lucky pick. It's 100 Rand and it gets you 4 quick pick tickets to the value of 120 Rand worth of bets, okay? So basically what it is they do it for you, and then you just got to hope that you're super lucky and that you win. And that's exactly what I've done. So now I need to figure out if I've just won money. Hopefully I have. If not, though, I'm still here enjoying the vibes, enjoying all the cute children walking past, the jumping castles, the markets, everything. It's just amazing. I have also eaten my body weight worth of food. Donuts, samosas. I've had a burger. I'm definitely going to have a milkshake of sorts, even though it's a bit chilly. So the food is incredible. If you're not here, please come and join us. And if you're not able to come, no stress at all. We've still got the Hollywood Bets Durban July that is coming up on the 4th of July. All right, and then for the rest of you, I don't know what you're up to. You can let me know, 061-792-9495. I've got music coming, Boys to Men with Roll With Me, as well as some Olivia Dean, and I'll throw in some John Legend as well. Stay tuned.
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2: Yes.
4: Yes.
3: I don't think you guys understand the magnitude of us being at a World Cup and why football Fridays are very important. Mm-hmm. We can't be wearing Orlando Pirates jerseys, Darren Moore. So, me, I have friends at Soli M who
4: yes.
3: have arranged jerseys.
2: Oh, Shabalala.
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0: It's Loiso with Haya on East Coast Radio, KZN's number one hit music station. Welcome to the show. The name is Shayna Ray, coming to you live from Hollywood Bets Gravel Racecourse for the Hollywood Bets Gold Challenge. Now, I've just bumped into what, in my mind, is the cutest two-year-old you've ever seen in your life. However, she's not 2 years old. She is now 12. She is known as, well, I know you as, Sassy Taylor Morrison. Is that right?
1: Yes.
0: Hello, Taylor. How are you?
1: I'm good, and you?
0: So when I first saw you, I was like, no, this can't be Taylor because you're not 2 years old. I can't believe how big you are. Hey, and then we're chatting with your mum now, and we're saying that you were on East Coast Radio when you were 2 years old.
1: Yes.
0: So that was 10 years ago.
1: Yes.
0: Tell us what happened.
1: I was very nervous and scared, and then they asked a question and they found it funny. But like when I was younger, I found it like if they laughed, it's a bad thing. So I started crying.
0: Oh, my darling. So two-year-old Taylor was on East Coast Radio and they all laughed at you, but because you were being funny.
1: Yes.
0: And then tell me, Taylor, how did you get into this space? How did you get into, because you're an influencer. You are very well known. You're a 12-year-old kid, but you're super well known. How did you get into this space?
1: I think the more I did it, I just started growing with it, and I became less and less nervous each time I did it. And yeah, now I'm not going to cry anymore.
0: Oh, yeah, well, I'm glad you're not crying. So do you feel super confident? You're not nervous to go on the radio?
1: No, I'm not.
0: Oh, that is amazing. And then, okay, Taylor, talk to me about Hollywood Bets Gold Challenge. How has it been? How has your day been here?
1: I've done a lot, and it's really, really fun. I've eaten a lot. I've played a lot. I rode a pony.
0: Oh, my word. Where?
1: There by the kids' play area. Oh. It's so fun.
0: Oh, my goodness.
1: Yeah.
0: So it really is a place where everyone can come down. Kids, parents,
1: anyone. At first we thought it was just all about like the horses and stuff, but there's really so much more to do other than just watching the horses race.
0: Yes, absolutely.
1: Yeah.
0: Well, Taylor, it was lovely to meet you, and I'm so glad you could come on air 10 years later and not cry. Thank you so much for joining
1: Thank
0: us.
1: Thank you.
0: And enjoy your afternoon.
1: You too.
0: Amazing. All right, stick with me because we're going to be jumping into 40 minutes of non-stop music in the next 2 minutes.
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1: Good afternoon. Happy Saturday. Welcome to the show. The name is Shayna Ray. You are tuned into East Coast Radio, KZN's number one hit music station. We've got one more hour together, but I'm going to make it the best hour possible. I can guarantee you that. I'm about to bring you 40 minutes of nonstop music. And in case you're wondering what the chaos is in the background, I'm coming to you live from Hollywood Bets Gravel Racecourse for the Hollywood Bets Gold Challenge. And if you're thinking, what on earth is that, Shayna Ray? Well, it's horse racing, to say the least. Okay, but we'll chat about that after 40 minutes of nonstop music. For now, music coming from The Script with Break Even, as well as some Shawn Mendes, Celine Dion with Falling Into You, and of course some Will Lindley, a local artist in there as well. Kicking us off though, it's Lola Young with Messy.
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Let's get the party started. See you at the bar, you was hardly talking. That's when I knew that your heart was scarring. Friends to lovers need a part to star in. Like, wait, babe, let me

0: What a song. It's Carl Deitch and Chicano with Back to the Beach on East Coast Radio, KZN's number one hit music station, wrapping up 40 minutes of non-stop music on your Saturday evening. Welcome to the show. I'm coming to you live from Hollywood Bets Gravel Racecourse for the Hollywood Bets Gold Challenge. The sun has set and the night lights are on and the vibes are still super high. We just had the most intense horse race I've probably ever seen in my life. It's race number 7 that we've just had. And when I say this horse won by a hair on its nose, that is quite literally how the horse won. Anyways, I won, not a lot of money, 100 rand, but still great. I was super stoked and it's just been the most amazing afternoon. It's been so fun. The kids are running around, they've got their faces painted, they've been eating candy floss, and just having such a joy. And it's just been the most amazing afternoon. However, enough about what I'm doing right now. I'm going to tell you how you can win some money. I know you love to know about Darren Moore's Quick Quiz. It's happening on Monday at 10 past 7. All you have to do is get 5 out of 5 in under 30 seconds and the cash is yours. All you have to do is WhatsApp Quiz to 061-792-9495 and you could win 2,000 Rand in your Hollywood Bets account on Monday morning at 10 past 7. Perfect timing for the Hollywood Bets Durban July coming up on the 4th of July. So WhatsApp Quiz to 061-792-9495. Music on the way, Westlife with Queen of My Heart. I'll throw in some Summer Walker as well. All coming up in the next minute and a half.
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3: Yes.
2: Yes.
4: I don't think you guys understand the magnitude of us being at a World Cup and why football Fridays are very important. Mm-hmm. We can't be wearing Orlando Pirates jerseys, Darren Moore. So, me, I have friends at Soli M who have arranged jerseys.
3: Shabalala.
4: For you, Darren Moore.
5: That looks like an XXL. Hello.
2: 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I'll take a seat.
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Happy Saturday. It is 2 minutes to 6 p.m. and I'm about to leave you. But just before I go, I'm coming to you live from Hollywood Bets Greyville Racecourse for the Hollywood Bets Gold Challenge. We have had the most magical day. If anyone was here and if I met you, thank you so much for coming and saying hello. It was just the most magical afternoon. If you haven't been here and you've got FOMO, don't stress. The Hollywood Bets Durban July is coming up on the 4th of July. So that's your opportunity to come and watch some horse races and to join us and have some fun. But for now, I've got a dash. I'm going to hand over to Sam Ailey. He's going to hold your hand from 6 p.m.

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1: 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It's a Saturday. My name is Sam Kele, hanging out with you for the next 4 hours. Let's go to it. I've got music from Samba with 12 to 12. Got Whitney Houston with Heartbreak Hotel. Also, I'm going to be spoiling you with a bit of Charlie Puth, What Attention. DJ Sammy with Heaven. Also, I want to know where you're listening from on 061-792-9495. Get it to me.
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I gotta get

0: one of the chances in 2009, your kids or yourself was watching the Hannah Montana movie, and then this song played by Miley Cyrus with The Climb, official soundtrack for Hannah Montana, the movie, on East Coast Radio, wrapping up 4 minutes of non-stop music. Welcome to the show. My name is Sam Gale, with you until we reach the hour of 10. How are you doing? So more 4 minutes of non-stop music is going to be coming through on top of every hour. I'm talking about 7, I'm talking about 8, etc., etc. So make sure that you are with us for the next 4 hours. Today is quite a big day. A lot of people were celebrating different things. I mean, from parties to anniversaries to friendversaries to family gatherings and anything you could think about. Why am I not thinking about a wedding? Those are the most important things about Saturday, especially if you're a South African on the 6th of June, 2026. And one thing I noticed about today's date is that it's got 3666s. So it's like 2026. And then it's the month of June, which is 06. And it's the day, which is the 6th day of the week. So it's quite interesting, hey? And if you look at the global interpretation of 666, in China specifically, it's actually a compliment for digital gaming, live streaming, and just on social media. If you're doing something cool, they press 666. I wish we could have that in South Africa because it's quite cool. Where are you listening from? 061-792-9495. It's a Saturday. Tell me what you're getting up to. My name is Sam Gale. That would be quite cool. One more time, 061-792-9495. As you do that, let me play you Tyler, what she did again, coming up next.
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0: 28 years later, it's still a dope song. It's Bryan Adams with Cloud Number 9 on East Coast Radio, KZN's number one hit music station. Happy Saturday to you. Welcome to the show. My name is Sam Gwela, hanging out with you till 10. So 4 minutes of non-stop music comes up in about 2 minutes. For now, I want to know where you're listening from on 061-792-9495. Now, for a Saturday audition only, right? So we've learned that in Chinese, 666 is a compliment in social media, in gaming, in any technological social space. That's what it means. So today, 666-061-792-9495. Where are you listening from? I'd love to know. Hey, what's up?
1: Hi, my name is Tabiso, and I'd like to say shout out to my friends and my family, and also my colleagues as well. I'm pretty sure I'm up for the challenge that I will be given.
0: Oh, wait, okay, it's Tabiso. Hey, what's good?
2: Hi, Sam. It's me, Tobimiyaka from Sheroda. I'm having a cup of coffee, listening to your handsome voice. I'm playing a game called Color Adventure.
0: Oh, you're living your best life right there. Hey, what's up?
3: Hi, Sam. It's Sharon, the old baby from Indian on the South Coast, listening to your show. I'm enjoying the music, just relaxing. Have a lovely evening. Lots and lots of love.
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5: And with us right now is a Matt, let me look at the surname, Gardiner. Matt Gardiner, welcome to the show.
6: Hey Danny, how are you? Thank you so much for having me.
5: If you love gardening, this is the show for you. Matt, let's talk about this. It's summer going into winter. Obviously, you know a lot about gardening. I mean, what's the key to a good lawn?
6: Danny, I think you've got this all wrong. My surname's Gardiner, but I'm not actually a gardener. I'm
5: no,
6: a musician.
5: Never. What? You are that guy.
6: I'm that guy who sings, yeah.

0: Matt. That was unbelievable. Let's give it up for Matt Bowden.
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2: And that takes us to 40 minutes of non-stop music. Happy Saturday to you. How are you doing? So on the show on this day, we're going to be finding out who we're going to be playing Scramble with. Cannot wait. So Scramble is coming up next on East Coast Radio because you and I have a game that's up for grabs for bragging rights. So Scramble alphabets. Today I've got 8 letters. I give you 8 letters. You give me back 8 words. For example, if I give you the letter L, you can give me lead. You can give me litter. You can give me little. Depends which word comes to your mind. That's under 30 seconds for 8 letters. This is for bragging rights. If you're thinking and play this game with me, WhatsApp me now, 0617829495, with your name and where you're from. And as you do that, I'm going to be playing your music from Lady Gaga with Abracadabra. Otherwise, there's Outkast with Hey Ya. Rubber Duck, Corrine, there's Justin Bieber next.

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1: I've been home thinking about the day we started sinking. 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Just another one, another number, another love song, singing for another lover.
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0: 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Also before that, played you September with Cry For You, also music from Michael Bolton with When A Man Loves A Woman. Beyonce 7-Eleven, particularly this song, I think it was 2014. Whenever I wanted to have a good time, I was still in res in university. That was a song for me. And I feel like since it's a Saturday, and it's looking, when I'm looking at time, it's exactly 37 minutes away from 1900 hours. Definitely, it's a good time to get down with that song. Otherwise, that was your 40 minutes of non-stop music on East Coast Radio, KZN's number one hit music station. In case you just joined us, my name is Sam Cele. I'm your companion on the show. 40 minutes of non-stop music comes through again exactly at 8, so make sure you stick around for that one. Otherwise, right about now, so I want to know, do you want to play with me? So I've got a game, it's called Scramble. We play it every Saturday just ahead of 40 minutes of non-stop music after 7. So this is when I give you a letter, you give me back a word under 30 seconds for bragging rights. I think it's quite easy. So for example, if I give you the letter L, you can give me litter, you can give me lead, you can give me love. If I give you the letter N, you can literally give me no, you can give me nothing. Depends which word comes to your mind. So today we are scrambling the word World Cup. So on World Cup, I might give you the letter L, I might give you the letter P, and every time I give you that letter, you need to give me a word under 30 seconds. Do you think you can play this game with me? 061-792-9495. Send your name and where you're from, and I shall call you back. And Ryu and I shall play Scrabble next, right here on East Coast Radio, live.
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2: What's going on, Shabalala?
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2: Yes.
4: Yes.
2: I don't think you guys understand the magnitude of us being at a World Cup and why football Fridays are very important. Mm-hmm. We can't be wearing Orlando Pirates jerseys, Darren Moore. 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
5: 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XXL. 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

0: It's East Coast Radio, KZN's number one hit music station. That is Black Coffee with I'll Drive All Night. I'm not giving you ideas, but maybe if you love that person, that's something you might want to consider to do. My name is Simkhale, and welcome to the show. It's always fun hanging out with you. So around about this time, we play what is called Scramble. And with Scramble, I've got today 8 letters. And every time I give you a word, every time I give you a letter, you need to give me back a word. And today I am playing with Shanae all the way in Morningside. Welcome to the show. How are you doing?
1: I'm good, thanks. And you?
0: I'm amazing. So I want to play Scramble with you. Have you listened to Scramble before? It's your first time.
1: I have heard it before.
0: Okay, that's perfect. So it means you know the rule. Every time I give you a letter, you give me back a word. I've got a 30 seconds timer that's going to be timing you and I. It's for bragging rights. Are you ready?
1: I am ready.
0: Sure, so let's do this. So maybe if you can turn down the radio in the background, or if you can just move a few steps away. I think moving a few steps is much better. Showcase, ready for me?
1: Is it good now?
0: Yeah, that's good. Cool, let's play Scrabble.
2: Uncle Simkhale, I'm still learning my ABCs.
0: I can hear the giggle right there. Your first letter is P.
1: Penalty.
0: Second letter is W.
1: Win.
0: Let's go with the letter D.
1: Defend.
0: The letter U.
1: United.
0: I'm sensing AI in this. The letter O.
1: Offside.
0: The letter C.
1: Captain.
0: The letter L.
1: Lost.
0: The letter R.
1: Referee.
0: We were just on time. Tell me something, confess. Was this AI or not?
1: No, it wasn't.
0: You're amazing, hey? I might give away a million bucks. Thank you so much. You've been such a great sport. Do you have any shout-outs to do?
1: Yes, I do have to my mom and sister who helped me, as we all are huge soccer fans.
0: Mm-hmm.
1: Thank you.
0: Awesome. So you play soccer?
1: Yes.
0: Oh, nice. Where do you play? What team do you play for?
1: Not as a team, on my own.
0: Oh, you play on your own. So it's like informal soccer.
1: Yes.
0: Does it come from high school, university?
1: In high school.
0: I wish you all the best, eh? And
1: thank you so
0: for
1: much.
0: Your favorite team for the World Cup coming up next, all the best.
1: Thank you.

0: 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From his 2026 offering, Alex Warren with The Fever Dream. Today, we're just coming out of Scramble. We were playing with Chennai in Morningside. What a great sport. Coming up right now on East Coast Radio, it's 40 minutes of non-stop music. 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
0: Welcome to it. This is 40 Minutes of Nonstop Music coming up next on East Coast Radio. I have music coming up with Dave and Tim's with Rain Dance. Got Jennifer Lopez, If You Had My Love, Drake and My Feelings, also DHT with Listen to Your Heart. Lloyd Gale is coming up. I got music from John Legend. Welcome to the show. How you doing? My name is Sam Gale.

let's get the party started. See you at the bar, you was hardly talking. That's when I knew that your heart was scarring. Friends to lovers need a part to star in. Like, wait, babe, let me

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0: This year is probably going down in history as one of the best one we've ever had. Gold Digger with Kanye West and Jamie Foxx. A classic right there, wrapping up 40 minutes of non-stop music. Otherwise, before that, also played you great music from Desiree with You Gotta Be. Also Billie Eilish with Birds of a Feather. Music from John Legend. Everybody Knows also came through with Lloyd Bailey. Jennifer Lopez opened things off with Dave and Tim's. This is East Coast Radio, KZN's number one hit music station. So when I arrived at the show, we were checking in, trying to find out where we're listening from. I'm obviously at Umhlanga. Loved your voice notes today. Thank you so much for the support. Of course, it's your show. But there is one unique voice note I received today, and it went something like this.
1: Hi, James. So,
2: hi, Sam. This is Leanne. Sorry, I'm drunk.
0: Drunk?
2: But I'm drunk with love because my husband, after 7 years, proposed to me yesterday, and this is super awesome. You rock, East Coast rock. I always say, have a blast. I'm just loving your music, and I'm loving you, and I'm loving everything. And this goes out to Malcolm, the hero in my life, the sunshine in my life, the rain. When the sun is out.
0: Yes.
2: The beauty in beautiful.
0: Listen.
2: Thank you, Malcolm. I love you to the moon and stars. My baby boy.
0: Oh, Malcolm, thank you so much for making her day and just her year and the rest of her life. Hey, you can just hear the love pouring out of her. The best advice I'd have, because I've never been in a situation of proposing or getting married, is that don't look at other men from now onwards after this voice note. So enjoy your wedding day as you'll be planning. Enjoy everything. I'll be sending black goggles so that you just make sure you don't see anyone before your wedding day. Otherwise, got music from Olivia Dean with Baby Steps coming up next on East Coast Radio. 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

0: It's Michael Jackson on East Coast Radio, KZN's number one hit music station, with Heal the World and Katsia, before that with Gabriella. My name is Sam Gala. Welcome to the show. How are you doing? So it's a Saturday and people are planning their trips. You might be planning your trip for this night or maybe tomorrow morning. So there's some road closures that are taking place you might need to take note of, like the N3. To Pietermaritzburg on the northbound from M13, which is from Paradise Valley, which exits on the M7 Pinetown, will be closed from tonight, 8 p.m. until 4:30 a.m. That will be until Sunday. So this is for the removal of the bridge parapets that are left behind. Otherwise, also on the N3 on the Ashburton IC and the Market Road IC will be closed from tonight 9 p.m. until 5 a.m. tomorrow morning for installation of temporary pedestrian bridge. Also on the N3 between Armitage Road and Sidara Road will be closed tomorrow evening, 6th of June, this is today, from 8 until 4:30 a.m. on Sunday, 7th of June. Otherwise, on the M4 between Sunday Letusi and Umdlodi will be closed also on Sunday, 7th of June for Isuzu Iron Marathon on a Durban race from 5 a.m. until 2 p.m. Also, Sidara Parade will be closed for both directions from Suncoast Battery Beach Circle on to Country Beach Circle on to Suncoast Bound Lane off the Battery Beach, which will be closed between Masabalala Yengwa Avenue and Suncoast Snell Parade. Full closure available on ecr.co.za. It's quite a busy weekend. Let's go.
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2: What's going on, Shabalala?
3: Guys, this time next week, we would have woken up to Bafana Bafana beating Mexico.
2: Yes.
4: Yes.
3: I don't think you guys understand the magnitude of us being at a World Cup and why football Fridays are very important. Mm-hmm. We can't be wearing Orlando Pirates jerseys, Darren Moore. So, me, I have friends at Solly M who
4: yes.
3: have arranged jerseys.
2: Shabalala.
3: For you, Darren Moore.
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0: 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Welcome to 40 minutes of non-stop music. Coming up next, I've got music from Taylor Swift with Opalite. Also, I have music coming up next from Alicia Keys, If I Ain't Got You. She delivered such a powerful performance at the Black Coffee Festival. It was taking place in London, and it was such an amazing orchestra. It was such a vibe, and it was just South African. It was giving that vibe. African, just amazing. Just so South African, just so pure, and it just rhymes with everything that we believe in, especially greatness. David Guetta also got Roxette Boutlegi making its way next.

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0: It's Siba Nina Nesbitt with Sweet Dreams and Dynamite on East Coast Radio, KZN's number one hit music station. Just joined us. Welcome to the show. We are in the final hour. And before that, played you Shekinah with Brandon Tuta with Say You Love Me. That's taken from their brand new project that's coming out from Shekinah. Cannot wait to see her perform live. She's got another live performance coming up. It's actually a festival in August. It's all commemorating women and the love of femininity and just everything that has to do with love for women and love for everyone around you, love for people who raise you, who actually give you a tap you on the back and say, hey, you're still a good person, you're still a great person, you're still a special person. So that's what it's all about. And I cannot wait to have another chat with her just before August. And that happens on Play Local between 6 and 10 p.m. right here on East Coast Radio. But hey, I'm talking about good news. Let me not leave this behind. So coming up on Monday morning at 10 past 7, Dalmore's Quick Quiz is worth a whopping 2,000 Rand. All you need to do is get 5 out of 5 under 30 seconds and the cash is yours. It's a multiple choice questions and it's just easy as pie. WhatsApp quiz right now to 061-792-9495 and you could win 2,000 Rand in your Hollywood Bets account on Monday morning at 10 past 7. T's and C's apply. Do that right about now. That's a good time.
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2: Yes.
4: Yes.
3: I don't think you guys understand the magnitude of us being at a World Cup and why football Fridays are very important. Mm-hmm. We can't be wearing Orlando Pirates jerseys, Darren Moore. So, me, I have friends at Soli M who have arranged jerseys.
2: Oh, wow. Shabalala.
3: For you, Darren Moore.
2: That looks like an XXL. Hello.
4: Yeah. I'll take a seat.
3: And of course, come and ring.
4: And they all match. 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
3: We are all matching now.
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8: Mavis, I wonder if I should sell my car. I'm not sure where to go.

0: It's music from Samba with 12 to 12. I still can't get out of my mind his performance at the Grammy Awards in February this year, 2026. He's such an amazing performer, especially at his age. Imagine such a powerful voice under the age of 20. Otherwise, she and him before that were that. I thought I saw your face. My name is Sam Cele. What an amazing show it's been. I just have one more show left with you, and it's between 6 p.m. and 10 p.m. That's happening tomorrow. It's called Play Local. We're going to be having a fun artist. Maybe I can reveal the name now. I'm going to be hanging out with Goldfish, and they are coming all the way from the United States. Cannot wait to connect with them and find out more on what they are planning to get up to.
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0: never triumph, cause truth always prevails. So everybody that's trying to manipulate and get what's not theirs, they gon' fail. That's dead.
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1: What's going on, Shabalala?
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1: Yes.
3: Yes.
2: I don't think you guys understand the magnitude of us being at a World Cup and why football Fridays are very important. Mm-hmm. We can't be wearing Orlando Pirates jerseys, Darren Moore. So, me, I have friends at Soli M
3: who have
2: arranged jerseys.
1: Oh, wow. Shabalala.
2: For you, Darren Moore.
4: That looks like an XXL.
3: Hello. Yeah. I'll take a seat.
2: And of course, come and ring.
3: And they all match. They all
2: jersey.
3: Yellow supporter jersey.
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0: From the break of dawn till 9 a.m., it's East Coast Breakfast.

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1: What's going on, Shabalala?
2: Guys, this time next week, we would have woken up to Bafana Bafana beating Mexico.
1: Yes.
3: Yes.
2: I don't think you guys understand the magnitude of us being at a World Cup and why football Fridays are very important. Mm-hmm. We can't be wearing Orlando Pirates jerseys, Darren Moore. So, me, I have friends at Soli M
3: who have
2: arranged jerseys.
1: Oh, wow. Shabalala.
2: For you, Darren Moore.
4: That looks like an XXL. Hello.
3: Yeah. I'll take a seat.
2: And of course, common red.
3: And they all match. They all yellow supported jerseys.
2: We are all matching now.
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That's when I knew that your heart was scarring. 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
1: What's going on, Shabalala?
2: Guys, this time next week, we would have woken up to Bafana Bafana beating Mexico.
1: Yes.
3: Yes.
1: I don't think you guys understand the magnitude of us being at a World Cup and why Football Fridays are very important. Mm-hmm. We can't be wearing Orlando Pirates jerseys, Darren Moore. So, me, I have friends at Solly M
3: who yes.
1: have arranged jerseys.
3: Oh,
1: Shabalala. For you, Darren Moore.
4: That looks like an XXL.
3: Hello. Yeah. I'll take a seat.
1: And of course, Common Red.
3: And they all match. They all
1: jersey.
3: Yellow supporter jersey.
1: We are all matching now.
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1: What's going on, Shabalala?
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1: Yes.
3: Yes.
2: I don't think you guys understand the magnitude of us being at a World Cup and why Football Fridays are very important. Mm-hmm. We can't be wearing Orlando Pirates jerseys, Darren Moore. So, me, I have friends at Solly M who have arranged jerseys.
1: Shabalala.
2: For you, Darren Moore.
1: That looks like an XXL.
3: Hello. Yeah. I'll take a seat.
2: And of course, Common Red.
3: And they all match. They all
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2: We are all matching now.
0: From the break of dawn till 9 a.m., it's East Coast Breakfast.